0: Cup celebrations in Spain after a fountain partially collapsed in Salamanca.
1: A look at international temperatures. London is 62, Paris is 64, Berlin is 57, and Rome is 82. In Asia, Beijing is 76, Singapore is 82, and Tokyo is 90. Sydney reports 54. We'll update world news and temperatures at the top of every hour.
2: Our opening overture today is one of those pieces of music that instantly conjures up a very vivid picture of a very specific thing. And I'm in a bit of a chicken and egg scenario over this. Which came first? The music that causes you to think about a thing, or the thing that then associated itself with that music? I'm really not quite sure. Excuse me, but I do know that every time I hear the overture to Richard Wagner's Flying Dutchman, I'm immediately reminded of a massive big storm at sea. And as one who worked at sea some many years ago and saw some massive big storms, it always gives me pause for thought. This is a performance dating back to 1955 with the Bayreuth Festival Orchestra, so it's guaranteed to be 100% genuine. And Joseph Kailbert is the conductor. And on this day in 1968, he sadly passed away, born a mere 60 years before in 1908. He was a regular at the Bayreuth Festival from 1952 to 1956. Plus put in guest appearances in other years as well. So he has major Wagner chops.
3: Aria, popular classical music, making the world a better place, one song at a time.

And that, folks, doesn't get any more genuine than that. That was the Bayreuth Festival Orchestra, the orchestra that plays the music at Wagner's very own dedicated festival house for his operas, with great Wagnerian conductor Josef Karlbert conducting, and of course great Wagner music, the overture to the Flying Dutchman. Schubert now, the first movement of his unfinished Symphony No. 8, Eugene Ormandy and the Philadelphia Orchestra in this 1938 recording.

The first of the only two movements of Schubert's unfinished symphony, Eugene Ormandy, and the Philadelphia Orchestra on that 1938 recording. One more piece. We'll hear Mozart's Symphony No. 35, the Haffner, its fourth movement, Hubert von Karajan and the Los Angeles Philharmonic.

0: fourth movement of Mozart's Symphony No. 35, Herbert von Karajan, and the Los Angeles Philharmonic. U.S. News, Sports, Business, and Weather updates now.
1: Here's a U.S. News update, together with sports and business news. Canadian wildfires continue to rage as United States President Donald Trump has again warned Canadian Prime Minister Mark Carney about what he calls the poisoning of American air. The issue was raised by President Donald Trump while both leaders attended the World Cup final in New Jersey. The United States President's comments come as hundreds of wildfires burn across Canada, creating an orange haze that has been seen in Ontario and parts of the northern United States. FIFA has announced an investigation into a player clash that occurred following the World Cup final. The incident has drawn significant attention, and World Football's governing body will now review the events to determine if any disciplinary action is necessary. The probe aims to ensure the integrity of the sport following the highly anticipated match. All eyes are on the Magnificent Seven as big tech earnings approach, with a focus on artificial intelligence spending. The S&P 500 and NASDAQ climbed, led by chip stocks, as tech shares are considered long-duration assets. Markets are watching for signals from these major companies, which are expected to drive significant discussion about the future of AI investment. Keep listening for a world news bulletin at the top of each hour.
2: A look at current temperatures across the nation. Boston is 74, Chicago reports 80, Denver reaches 96, New York is 75, Los Angeles sees 83, and San Francisco is 67. Seattle is 82, and here in small town Texas, it is 89.
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0: David Rowell here, taking you back to the music with Jean Sibelius, his tone poem On Saga, Andrew Davis and the Royal Stockholm Philharmonic.
4: Aria, the world's best classical music, now being broadcast to the world.

Tone Saga, a tone poem by Jean Sibelius, performed by the Royal Stockholm Philharmonic and Andrew Davis. Music from a one-hit wonder, Alfredo Catalani, from his opera La Wally, the aria Eben, London Symphony Orchestra, and Sarah Brightman doing her very best possible imitation of being an opera singer. In Handel, his suite number 5, the fourth movement in Air and 5 Variations, known as the Harmonious Blacksmith. Handel was walking past a blacksmith shop. You say shop? A blacksmith's place of work one day, and the blacksmith was hammering away in a rhythm with the hammer on the anvil. And he thought, I could do something with that little tune, and did. Murray Pariah on the piano.

0: Welcome to the encore repeat of David's Daily Delights show. His show runs from 7 till 12 every morning, U.S. Central Time, and then repeats from 7 till 12 every evening.
1: David Rowell here. Welcome to the start of the second hour of my Monday show, World News and Weather, and then a historic recording.
2: Here are world news headlines. The United States is striking Iran again, following President Donald Trump's warning of strong retaliation for the deaths of American service members. This escalation marks a significant intensification of the conflict between the two nations. Meanwhile, the renewed U.S.-Iran conflict is threatening to spin out of control, with reports indicating that Iran is ramping up the execution of political prisoners amid the ongoing war. The situation remains highly volatile as both sides continue to engage in military action. The United States has imposed a 50% tariff on goods from Canada. Canadian Prime Minister Mark Carney has vowed to intensify trade talks in response. The duties mark a major escalation in trade tensions between the North American neighbors. The announcement was made just 15 minutes ago.
3: International temperatures are holding steady. London at 61, Paris 62, and Berlin 57. Rome is warmer at 81. In Asia, Beijing 80, Singapore 84, and Tokyo 94. In Australia, Sydney is 60. We'll update world news and temperatures at the top of every hour.
1: Our historic recording today dates quite a long way back, 1931. That would be 95 years ago. Did they even have electricity in those days? Yes, of course they did, but you know what I mean. It's the second of two elegiac melodies by Edvard Grieg, The Last Spring, Willem Mengelberg with the Concertgebouw Orchestra.
0: This is Aria, popular classical music, every day and everywhere.

1931 recording of The Last Spring, the second of two elegiac melodies by Grieg, the Concertgebouw Orchestra of Amsterdam, Willem Mengelberg conducting. Here's a bit of light fun now, the overture to the operetta Poet and Peasant by Franz von Suppé, Zubin Mehta with the Vienna Philharmonic.

The Overture to the Operetta, Poet and Peasant by Franz von Suppe, Subenmeter with the Vienna Philharmonic. Enrique Granados, now we're going to hear one of his Spanish dances written for piano. This is Opus 37, Volume 2, Number 4, but performed here by Angel and Celedonio Romero on their respective guitars. After that, Symphony No. 96 of Haydn, the fourth movement, Paul Perret and the Detroit Symphony Orchestra.

The final movement of Haydn's Symphony No. 96. Before that, we heard one of Granados's Spanish dances, Villanesca, performed by Angel and Celedonio Romero. One more piece, and we're at the bottom of the hour, the Danube Waves Waltz. Nothing to do with the beautiful blue Danube Waltz. This time, music by Ion Ivanovici. Andre Rieu with Andre Rieu's Johann Strauss Orchestra.

0: That was the Danube Waves Waltz of Ian Ivanovici. Andre Rieu giving it his distinctive treatment with lots of reverb. Here's Anna with some advice, and then US News, Sports, Business, and Weather Updates.
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2: Here's a U.S. news update, together with sports and business news. U.S. President Donald Trump has imposed a 50% tariff on Canadian imports, marking a significant escalation in trade tensions between the two neighboring countries. The duties were announced just 2 hours ago and are expected to have major economic repercussions for both nations. This move comes amid ongoing disputes, with Trump also warning Canadian Prime Minister Mark Carney about the impact of wildfires on American air quality during their meeting at the World Cup final in New Jersey. The International Federation of Association Football will investigate a clash between players following the World Cup final. Lionel Messi is reportedly taking a hiatus for the next two Miami games. Michigan Athletic Director Ward Manuel will step down at the end of the year. Kentucky's coach says the team will win big because of him. All eyes are on the Magnificent Seven as big tech earnings approach, with a focus on artificial intelligence spending. The S&P 500 and NASDAQ climbed, led by chip stocks, as tech shares are considered long-duration assets. Markets are watching for signals from these major companies, which are expected to drive significant discussion about the future of AI investment. Keep listening for a world news bulletin at the top of each hour.
3: Current temperatures across the U.S. Boston, 72. Chicago, 79. Denver, 92. New York, 74. Los Angeles, 83. San Francisco, 68. Seattle, 82. And here in small town Texas, it is 84. Our next look at U.S. weather will be at the bottom of the next hour.
0: David Rowell here, taking you back to the music with the complete ballet music to Charles Gounod's opera Faust. It only runs 16 minutes. It was a big deal at the time, though. He made it into an entire extra act, rather reluctantly. Georg Solti with the Orchestra of the Royal Opera House, Covent Garden.
4: ARIA, popular classical music, making the world a better place, one song at a time.

ballet music from Act 5, or the ballet music that is Act 5 of Gounod's Faust. Georg Solti with the orchestra of the Royal Opera House, Covent Garden. We're going to hear the intermezzo from Mendelssohn's Incidental Music to Shakespeare's play. That's right, A Midsummer Night's Dream, Raphael Kubelik and the Bavarian Radio Symphony Orchestra. And then Pagode, the first of the Etampes pieces for piano by Claude Debussy, Rudolf Virkusny on the piano.

0: Welcome to the encore repeat of David's Daily Delights show. His show runs from 7 till 12 every morning, U.S. Central Time, and then repeats from 7 till 12 every evening.
1: David Rell here. Welcome to the start of the third hour of my Monday show, World News and Weather, and then a look at today in musical history.
2: Here are world news headlines. The renewed conflict between the United States and Iran is escalating and threatening to spin out of control. The U.S. says it struck more Iranian targets after President Donald Trump warned of retaliation for the deaths of American service members. Iran's hardliners are warning of a coup as a U.S. truce comes under pressure. Iran has ramped up executions of political prisoners amid the war with the U.S., according to human rights data. Donald Trump has imposed 50% tariffs on Canada, escalating trade tensions between the two North American neighbors. Canadian Prime Minister Mark Carney has responded by vowing to intensify trade talks in response to the duties. The move marks a significant increase in the trade dispute.
3: International temperatures from around the world. London is 58, Paris 61, Berlin 56, and Rome 83. In Asia, Beijing 83, Singapore 86, and Tokyo 96. Sydney Down Under reports 64. We'll update world news and temperatures at the top of every hour.
1: On this day in musical history in 1938, we note the birth of well-known American actress Natalia Nikolaevna Zakharenko. Not a familiar name. She was better known as Natalie Wood. Yes, the American actress who appeared in Miracle on 34th Street, Gypsy, Rebel Without a Cause, and also played the part of Maria in West Side Story, the stage theatrical version of that. And she was really excited because she had a chance to perform and sing when they made the movie of it. And unfortunately, the producers rather deceived her. And they said, oh, you're doing wonderful there, Natalie. That's great. That really sounds good. Then they turned to another person entirely, Marnie Nixon, and re-recorded all of the songs allegedly sung by Natalie Wood. And poor old Natalie was not heard singing at all in the West Side Story movie. They made a new movie of that just a couple of years ago, but in the original movie, nope. No Natalie Wood, just Marnie Nixon. We are going to hear Maria in West Side Story, no Natalie Wood, but it's an excuse to play a bit of West Side Story. Nothing wrong with that. The balcony scene with Tony and Maria, Leonard Bernstein and his special studio orchestra playing the part of Maria, Kiri Takanoa, and Tony is sung by Jose Carreras.
0: Aria, the world's best classical music, now being broadcast to the world.

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1: No.
0: Maria.
1: Please. If Bernardo...
0: He's at the dance. Come down.
1: He will soon bring Anita home.
0: Just for a minute.
1: A minute is not enough.
0: For an hour, then.
1: I cannot.
0: Forever. Then I'm coming up.
2: Momentito, mamá.
0: Maria. Maria.
1: Calladito.
0: Shh.
1: It is dangerous.
0: I'm not one of them.
1: You are. But to me, you are not. Just as I am one of them.
0: To me, you are all the...
3: Maruca!
2: Sí, ya vengo, papá.
0: Maruca?
1: His pet name for me.
0: I like him. He will like me?
1: No. He's like Bernardo. Afraid.

0: cannot stay. Go quickly.
1: I'm not afraid.
0: They are strict with me. Please.
1: I love you.
0: Yes, yes. Hurry. Go. Buenas noches.
1: Buenas noches.
0: Wait! When will I see you?
1: Tomorrow.
0: I work at the bridal shop. Come there.
1: At sundown.
0: Yes. Good night.
1: Good night.
0: Tony!
2: Shh.
0: Come to the back door.
1: Si.
0: Tony! What does Tony stand for?
1: Anton.
0: Te adoro, Anton.
1: Te adoro, Maria.

20 years later, he completed his 13th symphony. 2 years after that, which makes it 1964, he completed his string quartet. We're not going to play any of either of those. We're going to play his prelude for piano in E-flat minor called Zoya, but transcribed for full orchestra. Here is Leopold Stokowski and the Chicago Symphony Orchestra.

That was a prelude for piano by Dmitri Shostakovich, orchestrated by Leopold Stokowski, and performed by Stokowski with the Chicago Symphony Orchestra. Brahms now has double concerto, meaning we have Willy Boskovsky on the violin, usually we see him as conductor, and Emanuel Brabeck on the cello, together with Wilhelm Furtwängler and the Vienna Philharmonic, and we'll hear the third of the three movements.

The third movement of Brahms' double concerto concluded with Wilhelm Furtwängler and the Vienna Philharmonic, Billy Boskovsky on the violin, Emanuel Brabic, or maybe Brabic, on the cello. Stravinsky now, his Firebird Ballet. Here is the Infernal Dance of King Kashai. And Haldorati with the Minneapolis Symphony Orchestra taking us the rest of the way down to the bottom of the hour.

0: The Infernal Dance of King Keshai from the ballet The Firebird by Stravinsky, and Toldorati with the Minneapolis Symphony Orchestra, taking us down to U.S. news, sports, business, and weather updates.
1: Here's a U.S. news update, together with sports and business news. President Donald Trump has imposed 50% tariffs on Canada, escalating trade tensions between the neighboring countries. Canadian Prime Minister Mark Carney responded by vowing to intensify trade talks. The move comes as both leaders attended the World Cup final in New Jersey, where Trump also warned Carney about Canadian wildfires allegedly poisoning American air. The tariffs mark a significant escalation in the ongoing trade dispute between the two nations. The International Federation of Association Football will investigate a clash between players following the World Cup final. Lionel Messi is reportedly taking a hiatus for the next two Miami games. Michigan Athletic Director Ward Manuel will step down at the end of the year. Kentucky's coach says the team will win big because of him. All eyes are on the so-called Magnificent Seven technology companies as a major week of second quarter earnings reports gets underway. Investors are closely watching corporate spending on artificial intelligence infrastructure. Jonathan Honig said that hyperscaler investments continue to dominate the artificial intelligence discussion. The markets are also responding to positive economic news, with the NASDAQ and S&P 500 both climbing, led by semiconductor stocks. The national debt has reached a new high of nearly $39.6 trillion as of July 20th. Keep listening for a world news bulletin at the top of each hour.
2: Current temperatures across the United States include 70 in Boston, 78 in Chicago, and 88 in Denver. New York is at 73, Los Angeles is at 81, San Francisco is at 66, Seattle is at 80, and small town Texas is at 81. Our next look at U.S. weather will be at the bottom of the next hour.
0: David Rowell here, taking you back to the music with the second slow movement of Dvorak's Symphony No. 8. Christoph von Dohnányi with the Cleveland Orchestra.
3: This is Aria, popular classical music, every day and everywhere.

The second slow movement of Dvorak's Symphony No. 8. Christoph von Dohnányi with the Cleveland Orchestra and that 1986 recording. Domenico Zeppoli now, the aria from his suite in F. The Jean-François Paillard Chamber Orchestra, led by guess who? Jean-François Paillard himself. And then we'll hear a piano prelude of Sergei Rachmaninoff, the prelude in G major, but it's been orchestrated. We've got Eugene Ormandy and the Philadelphia Orchestra to bring it to us.

That was a Rachmaninoff piano prelude, the prelude in G major, Eugene Ormandy with the Philadelphia Orchestra in an orchestral version. Before that, the aria from the Suite in F of Domenico Zuppoli. Two pieces, I think, to finish off this hour. First, Johann Strauss and his brother Joseph Strauss did an unusual thing. They collaborated on a piece of music. There's a bit of rivalry between the brothers, as there often is between brothers. The piece of music was a great success, and they each wanted the credit for it. And so Johann Strauss Jr. said, "Oh, screw this, I'm just going to write a completely new one, which is all my own, and focus on that one." And that's how we got, firstly, the Pizzicato Polka, and then secondly, the new Pizzicato Polka. Here's Robert Wagner with the Innsbruck Symphony Orchestra giving us the new Pizzicato Polka. And then completing our journey up to the top of the hour, we'll hear the Larghetto con Espressione section of Muzio Clementi's Piano Sonata in E-flat, Howard Shelley on the piano.

0: Aria, giving you the world's best music wherever you are. Welcome to the encore repeat of David's Daily Delights show. His show runs from 7 till 12 every morning, U.S. Central Time, and then repeats from 7 till 12 every evening.
1: David Rowell here. Welcome to the start of the fourth hour of my Monday show, World News and Weather, and then a recent release.
2: Here are world news headlines. The renewed conflict between the United States and Iran is escalating and threatening to spin out of control. The U.S. says it struck more Iranian targets after President Donald Trump warned of retaliation for the deaths of American service members. Iran's hardliners are warning of a coup as a U.S. truce comes under pressure. Iran has ramped up executions of political prisoners amid the war with the U.S., according to human rights data. United States President Donald Trump has imposed 50% tariffs on Canada, marking a major escalation in trade tensions between the North American neighbors. Canadian Prime Minister Mark Carney has vowed to intensify trade talks in response. The new duties add pressure to an already strained economic relationship, with both sides now facing renewed uncertainty over cross-border trade.
3: International temperatures show London at 57, Paris at 60, Berlin at 55, and Rome at 80. In Asia, Beijing and Singapore are both at 86, while Tokyo is at 97. In Australia, Sydney is reporting 67. We'll update world news and temperatures at the top of every hour.
1: Our recent release came out in 2005 and celebrates the work of Nicola Benedetti. She's the Scottish classical violinist born in the unassuming little town of West Kilbride in North Ayrshire, Scotland. And she was sort of a great violinist from a very early age. She's won a bucket load of different awards, including BBC Young Musician of the Year when she was 16. What would that be? 2003, 2 years before she performed this piece at the age of 18. In 2019, she founded a music education charity, the Benedetti Foundation. She became the first woman to lead the Edinburgh International Festival in 2022. And she's married to Wynton Marsalis. She met him when she was only 17, and he was, at the time, 42. And they have one child together. So, way to go, Nicola Benedetti. Here she is with Daniel Harding leading the London Symphony Orchestra, giving us the absolutely beautiful Méditation from Thais, the opera by Jules Massenet. Aria, popular classical music, making the world a better place, one song at a time.

Wasn't that nice? The Méditation from Thaïs, the opera by Massenet, featuring the Wunderkind as she was back then at the age of 18, Nicola Benedetti, with the London Symphony Orchestra and Daniel Harding. I like that so much, it got me thinking I want to hear another piece. And seeing as I've got my hand on the steering wheel, that's what we're going to do. Another beautiful piece with Nicola Benedetti, at this time aged 27 in 2014, and Andrew Litton with the London Philharmonic. One of the most popular pieces of music ever, particularly in Britain, because it features British composer Ralph Vaughan Williams, his Romance for Violin and Orchestra, better known as The Lark Ascending.

Absolutely beautiful. The Lark Ascending, music of Ralph Vaughan Williams. We had Nicola Benedetti as solo violinist and Andrew Lytton together with the London Philharmonic. And if I'm being indulgent, I'm also thinking about the bit of West Side Story we heard earlier on, celebrating the short life of Natalie Wood, who got to play Maria in West Side Story in the 1961 movie. But they dubbed her voice without telling her. And we heard the professional voice dubber, Marnie Nixon, instead. Let's hear another piece of West Side Story to take us down to the bottom of the hour, and then I promise that we'll resume our normal programming. Here's I Feel Pretty, with Leonard Bernstein and his special studio orchestra, together with Tatiana Troyanos, Kiri Tikanua, and assorted other wonderful singers.

0: Nice bit of upbeat music from Bernstein's West Side Story. One of the few bits that's actually happy and positive in the story. Most of it's not quite so positive, but heart-achingly beautiful nonetheless. That was I Feel Pretty, takes us down to the bottom of the hour, US news, sports, business, and weather updates.
1: Here's a US news update, together with sports and business news. United States President Donald Trump has imposed 50% tariffs on Canada, marking a major escalation in trade tensions between the North American neighbors. Canadian Prime Minister Carney has vowed to intensify trade talks in response. The move comes as both governments face growing pressure over the economic impact of the dispute. World football officials are set to investigate a player's clash after the World Cup final, while Kylian Mbappe has won the Golden Boot ahead of Lionel Messi. In baseball, the Tigers remain focused on a July push to keep Tarek Skubal, and the trade deadline is set for August 3rd at 6 o'clock Eastern Time. Messi is reportedly on hiatus for Inter Miami's next two matches, and Field of Dreams uniforms have been unveiled. United States stock futures moved higher Tuesday, July 21st, as investors focused on major technology earnings and artificial intelligence spending. NASDAQ 100 futures rose 0.85%. Standard & Poor's 500 futures gained 0.38%, and Dow Jones Industrial Average futures edged up 0.14%. Recent market coverage highlighted strength in chip stocks, the Magnificent Seven, and hyperscaler investments, while investors also watched trade tensions after the Trump administration imposed a 50% tariff on Canada over alleged trade discrimination. Keep listening for a world news bulletin at the top of each hour.
2: Current temperatures in Fahrenheit. Boston is at 68, Chicago 78, Denver 85, New York 73, Los Angeles 77, San Francisco 63, Seattle 76, and small town Texas is at 80. Our next look at U.S. weather will be at the bottom of the next hour.
0: David Rell here, taking you back to the music with the ninth of the 19 Hungarian Rhapsodies of Franz Liszt. Louis Kentner on the piano.
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The ninth of Liszt's 19 Hungarian Rhapsodies, courtesy of Lewis Kentner. Here's the Act Two, Waltz of the Flowers, a big piece from Nutcracker by Tchaikovsky, Mark Oehmler with the Royal Opera House Covent Garden Orchestra. Then we go to Dmitri Shostakovich with his Piano Concerto No. 2, the second movement, Christina Ortiz on the piano, Paavo Berglund with the Bournemouth Symphony Orchestra.

0: Welcome to the encore repeat of David's Daily Delights show. His show runs from 7 till 12 every morning, U.S. Central Time, and then repeats from 7 till 12 every evening.
1: David Rowell here. Welcome to the start of the final hour of my Monday show. World news and weather. Then we open, as we always do, the last hour with a waltz.
2: Here are world news headlines. The renewed conflict between the United States and Iran is escalating and threatening to spin out of control. The U.S. says it struck more Iranian targets after President Donald Trump warned of retaliation for the deaths of American service members. Iran's hardliners are warning of a coup as a U.S. truce comes under pressure. Iran has ramped up executions of political prisoners amid the war with the U.S., according to human rights data. President Donald Trump has imposed 50% tariffs on Canadian goods, sharply escalating trade tensions between the United States and Canada. The duties were announced today, prompting Canadian Prime Minister Mark Carney to vow to intensify trade talks with Washington. The move marks a major setback in relations between the North American neighbors, with businesses on both sides of the border facing increased uncertainty over costs, supply chains, and future negotiations.
3: International temperatures show London at 57, Paris at 59, Berlin at 55, and Rome at 80. In Asia, Beijing is 88, Singapore is 87, and Tokyo is 96. In Australia, Sydney is 67. We'll update world news and temperatures at the top of every hour.
1: Our opening waltz is music by Chopin, the waltz in A flat major, the waltz number 8. Peter Caton on the piano.
0: This is Aria, popular classical music, every day and everywhere.

Waltz by Frédéric Chopin, the Waltz No. 8, Peter Caton on the piano. Here's Mahler with his Symphony No. 4, its first movement. This is the symphony that has the child's song about heaven in the fourth movement. The first movement has no singing, just lots of orchestral players, the Concertgebouw Orchestra with Eduard van Beinum.

That was the first of the four movements of Gustav Mahler's Symphony No. 4. Edward van Beinum with the Concertgebouw Orchestra in a 1952 recording. Also in 1952, we have Clemens Krauss with the Vienna Philharmonic giving us a Polka Mazurka by Joseph Strauss, the middle of the three Strauss sons, or Strauss brothers, depending on whether you want to define them amongst themselves or define them as the children of Johann Strauss Sr. The Polka Mazurka called Die Libelle or The Dragonfly. After that, we hear the Act 2 song Papageno, Papageno from Mozart's final opera, The Magic Flute. Bernard Haitink and the Bavarian Radio Symphony Orchestra, Brigitte Lindner, Wolfgang Brendel and the choir of the Bavarian Radio Symphony Orchestra. And that'll take us close enough to the bottom of the hour.

0: to aria from Mozart's final opera, The Magic Flute, Papagena, Papageno. And before that, we had the Butterfly Polka Mazurka, music of Clemens Krauss with the Vienna Philharmonic, written by Josef Strauss. U.S. News, sports, business, and weather updates now.
1: Here's a U.S. news update, together with sports and business news. President Donald Trump has imposed 50% tariffs on Canada, marking a major escalation in trade tensions between the North American neighbors. Canadian Prime Minister Mark Carney says he will intensify trade talks in response. The dispute comes as Trump again raised concerns with Carney about Canadian wildfire smoke affecting air quality in the United States. Please provide a webpage link or article content so I can create a broadcast-ready news script. United States stock futures moved higher Tuesday, July 21st. With Dow Jones Industrial Futures at 52,446, up 71 points. Standard & Poor's 500 futures rose 28.75 points, while NASDAQ 100 futures gained 245.50 points. Technology stocks and chipmakers led market gains as investors focused on Magnificent 7 earnings and artificial intelligence spending. Boeing's chief executive said new aircraft development is being slowed by existing order backlogs. The national debt tracker put taxpayers' burden at $39.58 trillion as of July 20th. Keep listening for a world news bulletin at the top of each hour.
2: Current temperatures across the United States include 67 in Boston, 77 in Chicago, and 83 in Denver. New York is at 73, Los Angeles at 75, San Francisco at 62, Seattle at 73, and small town Texas at 80. Our next look at U.S. weather will be at the bottom of the next hour.
0: David Rowell here, taking you back to the music with the first movement of Schubert's final symphony, the Symphony No. 9, sometimes called the Great Symphony. Pierre Monteur with the Philadelphia Orchestra.
3: Aria, popular classical music, making the world a better place, one song at a time.

the first of the four movements of Schubert's Great Symphony No. 9, Pierre Monteux with the Philadelphia Orchestra. Here's one of Domenico Scarlatti's 550 or so keyboard sonatas. It's the Kirkpatrick No. 137, Kathleen Long on the piano, and then the soaring, the beautiful, the ebullient, the bold, the big opening to Richard Strauss's tone poem, A Hero's Life. This opening piece profiling none other than the hero, Herbert von Karajan with the Berlin Philharmonic.

that's a huge opening piece, isn't it? I love the way that the strings at the beginning soar through the octaves, just like that, soaring up to the sky and beyond. The Hero, the opening section of A Hero's Life by Richard Strauss, Herbert von Karajan with the Berlin Philharmonic. It's a fairly early recording of Karajan's with the Berlin Philharmonic, 1959. He did conduct them as way back as the late 1930s, but after the war, he spent the 1950s primarily recording with the Philharmonia Orchestra in London before assuming the lead conductorship of the Berlin Philharmonic. And we had a Domenico Scarlatti keyboard sonata before that. Leaves us time for possibly two pieces to finish off my show today. Fittingly enough, the first of them is the epilogue from Arthur Bliss's music to the movie Things to Come, Charles Gross with the Royal Philharmonic. And then we'll try and squeeze in music not by Franz Joseph Haydn, but by his brother Michael. Concerto in D major for alto trombone, the third movement. We've got Christian Lindberg on the alto trombone, Richard Tognetti leading the Australian Chamber Orchestra. And at this point, may I now say thanks for listening and have a great rest of your Monday and whatever follows Tuesday. Please keep listening to Aria, of course, to guarantee the wonderfulness of your day. I'll be back same time, same place tomorrow. This is David Rowell saying bye for now.

0: Our programming on ARIA every day has four programs starting at midnight and again at midday, U.S. Central Time. First, there's our hour of the smoothest, gentlest, most pleasing and flowing classical music. Then from 1 till 4, host Robbie Rainey presents his musical tapestry show. After that, Wendy Barnett hosts the ARIA Classical Pops concert until 7, at which time David Rowell provides his daily delights up till 12, with more of the music you're sure to enjoy.
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Our hour of the smoothest, easiest music is almost over. But don't go away. Robbie is waiting to continue your musical enjoyment at the top of the hour.

0: Our programming on ARIA every day has four programs starting at midnight and again at midday, U.S. Central Time. First, there's our hour of the smoothest, gentlest, most pleasing and flowing classical music. Then from 1 till 4, host Robbie Rainey presents his musical tapestry show. After that, Wendy Barnett hosts the ARIA Classical Pops concert until 7, at which time David Rowell provides his daily delights up till 12, with more of the music you're sure to enjoy.
1: Welcome to this hour of the musical tapestry. My name is Robbie Rainey. We've got music of Franz Liszt, Jean Sibelius, Johannes Brahms, Sergei Rachmaninoff, and others coming up. I do hope you'll stay tuned. First up, we've got world news and weather.
2: Here are world news headlines. The Pentagon says nearly 100 United States troops have been injured in the past 2 weeks, as strikes continue amid the renewed United States and Iran conflict. Live updates from Monday reported that the United States completed additional strikes against Iran after President Trump warned Tehran, further escalating tensions and raising fears the conflict could spin out of control. United States President Donald Trump has imposed 50% tariffs on Canada, marking a major escalation in trade tensions between the North American neighbors. Canadian leader Mark Carney has vowed to intensify trade talks in response to the new duties. The move adds pressure to relations between Washington and Ottawa, with both sides now facing a deepening dispute over trade policy.
3: International temperatures show London at 59, Paris at 59, Berlin at 58, and Rome at 83. In Asia, Beijing is 92, Singapore is 88, and Tokyo is 96. In Australia, Sydney is at 65.
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1: Welcome to this hour of the musical tapestry. It's Tuesday, July 21st. We've got music of Franz von Suppe to get us started. The overture to Morning, Noon, and Night in Vienna with Janos Sándor leading the Hungarian State Opera Orchestra.

That was the Hungarian State Opera Orchestra, led by Janos Sándor. We heard the overture to Morning, Noon, and Night in Vienna by Franz von Suppe. You're tuned in to the Musical Tapestry. I'm Robbie Rainey. We'll hear the Grand Pas de Deux from the Nutcracker by Tchaikovsky in about 5 minutes or so. Werner Andreas Albert leads the Queensland Symphony Orchestra. But first, here's pianist Louis Kentner performing the Liebesträume No. 3 by Franz Liszt.

The Queensland Symphony Orchestra, led by Werner Andreas Albert. That was the Grand Pas de Deux from The Nutcracker by Tchaikovsky. Before that was the Liebesträume No. 3 by Franz Liszt, as performed by Lewis Kentner. You're listening to The Musical Tapestry. I'm Robbie Rainey. We'll hear a selection from the Armada 400 Suite by Ron Goodwin in about 5 minutes, the Battle and Finale, with Ron Goodwin himself leading the Bournemouth Symphony Orchestra. But first, the Sad Waltz, Vos Triste, from Cur Lema, Opus 44 by Jean Sibelius. Eugene Ormandy conducts the Philadelphia Orchestra.

0: The battle and finale from the Armada 400 suite by Ron Goodwin, with Ron Goodwin himself leading the Bournemouth Symphony Orchestra. And before that was the Valse Triste from Cour Lema, Opus 44 by Jean Sibelius, with Eugene Ormandy leading the Philadelphia Orchestra. This is the Musical Tapestry on ARIA Radio.
1: Here's a U.S. news update, together with sports and business news. United States President Donald Trump has imposed 50% tariffs on imports from Canada, sharply escalating trade tensions between the neighboring countries. Canadian Prime Minister Mark Carney has vowed to intensify trade talks in response. The move comes as both governments face growing pressure over cross-border economic ties, with the new duties expected to heighten uncertainty for businesses and consumers on both sides of the border. Sports headlines today include an investigation by football's world governing body into a player clash after the World Cup final. In baseball, Durbin's home run moved the Boston Red Sox within one win of tying a 1946 mark. The Detroit Tigers say they are treating games like Game 7 amid Scooble trade talk. Southeastern Conference media days continue through Thursday, with Texas facing title or bust expectations. United States markets are focused today on major technology earnings, with spending on artificial intelligence expected to draw close scrutiny. Stock futures were higher, led by chip-related strength, with Dow Jones Industrial Average futures up 71 points, Standard & Poor's 500 futures up 28.75, and NASDAQ 100 futures up 245.5. Other developments include a 50% tariff on Canada over alleged trade discrimination and the national debt reaching more than $39.5 trillion as of Monday. Keep listening for a world news bulletin at the top of each hour.
2: Current temperatures across the United States include 65 in Boston, 77 in Chicago, and 81 in Denver. New York is at 73, Los Angeles at 74, and San Francisco at 62. Seattle is reporting 68, with 79 in small town Texas.
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0: Welcome back to the Musical Tapestry. My name is Robbie Rainey. Here's the Rondo from Brahms' Piano Concerto No. 1. We'll hear Guido Cantelli and the New York Philharmonic, joined by pianist Rudolf Verkirschny.

Rudolf Ricchini was the pianist along with the New York Philharmonic, led by Guido Cantelli. That was a 1956 recording of the third movement from the Piano Concerto No. 1 by Johannes Brahms. This is the Musical Tapestry right here on ARIA Radio. Rachmaninoff's Romance Opus 4 is up in about 4 minutes, with Nina Kotova playing cello along with the Moscow Chamber Orchestra, conducted by Konstantin Orbelian. First, though, the prelude to Aida by Giuseppe Verdi, with the Santa Cecilia Orchestra led by Alberto Arede.

That was the Romance Opus 4 by Sergei Rachmaninoff, with Konstantin Orbelian leading the Moscow Chamber Orchestra, and with cellist Nina Kotova. Before that was the prelude from Aida by Giuseppe Verdi, with Alberto Arrede leading the Santa Cecilia Orchestra. This is the Musical Tapestry on Aria Radio. Let's close this hour with the theme from Beethoven's Eroica Variations, Opus 35. Here is pianist Alfred Brendel.

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1: Welcome to this hour of the Musical Tapestry right here on ARIA Radio. My name is Robbie Rainey. We've got music of Wolfgang Amadeus Mozart, Wilhelm Stenhammer, Richard Wagner, Ludwig Minkus, and others coming up. I do hope you'll stay tuned. First up, we've got world news and weather.
2: Here are world news headlines. The Pentagon says nearly 100 United States troops have been injured in the past 2 weeks, as American strikes against Iran continue. On July 20th, the United States completed additional strikes after President Donald Trump warned Tehran. The renewed United States and Iran conflict is escalating, raising concerns that the situation could spin further out of control. The developments come as military activity continues across the region, with growing attention on the safety of United States service members stationed in the Middle East. President Donald Trump has imposed 50% tariffs on Canada, sharply escalating trade tensions between the neighboring countries. Canadian Prime Minister Mark Carney has vowed to intensify trade talks in response. The new duties add pressure to one of the world's largest trading relationships and could affect businesses and consumers on both sides of the border. The announcement comes as officials seek to avoid a broader economic dispute between the United States and Canada.
3: International temperatures show London at 61, Paris at 63, Berlin at 61, and Rome at 83. In Asia, Beijing is 92. Singapore is 91, and Tokyo is 97. In Australia, Sydney is at 64. We'll update world news and temperatures at the top of every hour.
1: Welcome to this hour of the Musical Tapestry. My name is Robbie Rainey. We begin with some music by Gustav Mahler. This is the fourth movement from his Symphony No. 4, with soloist Joe Vincent and the Concertgebouw Orchestra, led by Willem Mengelberg.

Willem Mengelberg led the Concertgebouw Orchestra along with Joe Vincent. That was the fourth movement from the Symphony No. 4 by Gustav Mahler. You're listening to The Musical Tapestry. It's Tuesday, July 21st. My name is Robbie Rainey. Thanks so much for the pleasure of your company. We'll hear a piece by Wilhelm Stenhammer called Late Summer Nights. That's up in about 7 minutes, performed by Lucia Negro. But first, here's flautist Ransom Wilson with the London Symphony Orchestra, led by Raymond Leppard. We'll hear the first movement from the Flute Concerto No. 2 in D major by Mozart.

Lucia Nigro was the pianist. We heard Late Summer Nights by Wilhelm Stenhammer. And before that was music of Mozart. We heard the opening movement from his Flute Concerto No. 2 in D major with Ransom Wilson along with the London Symphony Orchestra led by Raymond Leppard. You're listening to the Musical Tapestry right here on ARIA Radio. We've got music of Haydn right now, the Symphony No. 93 in D major. We'll hear the finale with Thomas Beecham and the Royal Philharmonic Orchestra.

0: That was the finale from the Symphony No. 93 in D major by Franz Joseph Haydn. Thomas Beecham led the Royal Philharmonic Orchestra. You're tuned in to the Musical Tapestry right here on ARIA Radio. Thanks so much for the pleasure of your company.
1: Here's a U.S. news update, together with sports and business news. United States President Donald Trump has imposed 50% tariffs on Canada, sharply escalating trade tensions between the neighboring countries. Canadian Prime Minister Carney has vowed to intensify trade talks. In other developments, officials say Tropical Storm Bertha is threatening the United States Gulf Coast, with storm surges of up to 4 feet possible along parts of Louisiana and Mississippi. Authorities also say an Army veteran is accused of setting a fire outside a Manhattan federal building while armed with axes, knives, a machete, and fireworks. Sports headlines today include an investigation by football's world governing body into a player clash after the World Cup final. In baseball, Durbin's home run moved the Boston Red Sox within one win of tying a 1946 mark. The Detroit Tigers say they are treating games like Game 7 amid Scooble trade talk. Southeastern Conference Media Days continue through Thursday, with Texas facing title or bust expectations. Markets are focused today on Magnificent 7 technology stocks and a major week of second quarter earnings. Business headlines include a 50% Trump administration tariff on Canada over alleged trade discrimination, Boeing warning that new aircraft development is slowed by existing order backlogs, and Chime unveiling an investing feature for users. The national debt stood at more than $39 trillion as of Monday. Retailers are also pushing back-to-school deals as families prepare for the new school year. Keep listening for a World News Bulletin at the top of each hour.
2: Current temperatures across the United States. Boston is at 63, Chicago 77, Denver 80, New York 73, Los Angeles 73, San Francisco 63, Seattle 67, and small town Texas 79. Our next look at U.S. weather will be at the bottom of the next hour.
0: Welcome back to the Musical Tapestry. My name is Robbie Rainey. We've got music from the opera Götterdämmerung by Richard Wagner. This is The Twilight of the Gods with Lauren Mazal leading the Berlin Philharmonic.

Lauren Mazzal led the Berlin Philharmonic. We heard Götterdämmerung, The Twilight of the Gods, from Götterdämmerung by Richard Wagner. This is The Musical Tapestry. I'm Robbie Rainey. We'll hear the pas de deux with Kitschi and Basilio from Don Quixote by Ludwig Mincus coming up in about 5 minutes or so. That will be Robert Irving and the Royal Philharmonic Orchestra. But first, the final movement from Bach's Brandenburg Concerto No. 6 with Yasha Horenstein and the Vienna Soloists.

Robert Irving led the Royal Philharmonic Orchestra. That was the Pas de Deux with Kichi and Basilio from Don Quixote by Ludwig Menkes. Before that, Yasha Horenstein led the Vienna Soloists in the third movement from Bach's Brandenburg Concerto No. 6. You're listening to the Musical Tapestry on ARIA Radio. Thanks so much for tuning in. We've got the Scherzo and Trio from Robert Schumann's Symphony No. 4 coming up right now, with Eugene Ormandy leading the Minneapolis Symphony Orchestra.

0: Our programming on ARIA every day has four programs starting at midnight and again at midday, U.S. Central Time. First, there's our hour of the smoothest, gentlest, most pleasing and flowing classical music. Then from 1 till 4, host Robbie Rainey presents his musical tapestry show. After that, Wendy Barnett hosts the ARIA Classical Pops concert until 7, at which time David Rowell provides his daily delights up till 12, with more of the music you're sure to enjoy.
1: Welcome to this hour of the musical tapestry. My name is Robbie Rainey. We've got music of Felix Mendelssohn, Camille Saint-Saëns, Peter Ilyich Tchaikovsky, and others coming up in this hour. I do hope you'll stay tuned. First up, we've got world news and weather.
2: Here are world news headlines. Please provide the webpage content or a link so I can write the broadcast-ready news script. Trump has imposed 50% tariffs on Canada, marking a major escalation in trade tensions between the North American neighbors. Carney has vowed to intensify trade talks in response to the duties. The move comes as both sides face renewed pressure to resolve economic disputes, with the tariffs expected to affect businesses and consumers across the border.
3: International temperatures show London at 64, Paris at 68, Berlin at 66, and Rome at 87. In Asia, Beijing is at 92, Singapore at 89, and Tokyo at 96. In Australia, Sydney is at 61. All readings are in Fahrenheit. We'll update world news and temperatures at the top of every hour.
1: Welcome to this hour of the musical tapestry. My name is Robbie Rainey. We begin with the third movement from the Symphony in D minor by César Franck. We'll hear the Robin Hood Dell Orchestra of Philadelphia, led by Eric Leinsdorf.

That was the Robin Hood Dell Orchestra of Philadelphia, otherwise known as the Philadelphia Orchestra. They were led by Eric Leinsdorf. And we heard the third movement of César Franck's Symphony in D minor. You're listening to The Musical Tapestry. My name is Robbie Rainey. We've got a French polka by Edward Strauss coming up in about 5 minutes that goes by the name Greetings to Prague, Opus 144. Riccardo Muti leads the Vienna Philharmonic. But first, the choir boys perform Oh for the Wings of a Dove by Felix Mendelssohn.

Greetings to Prague, Opus 144 by Edward Strauss. Riccardo Muti led the Vienna Philharmonic. Before that, the choir boys sang Oh for the Wings of a Dove by Felix Mendelssohn. You are listening to the Musical Tapestry right here on ARIA Radio. My name is Robbie Rainey. The Bacchanal from Samson and Delilah by Camille Saint-Saëns is up right now. We've got Adrian Bolt and the BBC Symphony Orchestra.

0: Adrian Bolt led the BBC Symphony Orchestra. We heard the Bacchanal from Samson and Delilah by Camille Saint-Saëns. This is the Musical Tapestry right here on ARIA Radio. My name is Robbie Rainey, and it's such a great pleasure to share some music with you on this Tuesday.
1: Here's a U.S. news update, together with sports and business news. President Donald Trump has imposed 50% tariffs on Canadian goods, sharply escalating trade tensions between the United States and Canada. Canadian Prime Minister Mark Carney has vowed to intensify trade talks in response. The duties were announced today as both governments face growing pressure over cross-border trade, economic uncertainty, and relations between the North American neighbors. Please provide a webpage link or the content you want turned into a broadcast-ready news story. United States stock futures are pointing higher today as investors focus on technology earnings and artificial intelligence spending. Dow Jones futures rose 71 points to 52,446. Standard & Poor's 500 futures gained 28.75 points, while NASDAQ 100 futures climbed 245.5 points. Chip stocks helped lift major indexes, with attention centered on the Magnificent Seven and second quarter earnings. Investors are also watching tariffs, household income trends, and new investment tools. Keep listening for a world news bulletin at the top of each hour.
2: Current temperatures across the United States show Boston at 63, Chicago at 77, Denver at 80, New York at 73, Los Angeles at 73, San Francisco at 63, Seattle at 66, and small town Texas at 79. All readings are in Fahrenheit.
3: Our next look at U.S. weather will be at the bottom of the next hour.
0: Welcome back to this hour of the Musical Tapestry. My name is Robbie Rainey. We've got music of Peter Ilyich Tchaikovsky right now. The second movement, Andante Cantabile, from the Symphony No. 5 by Tchaikovsky. We've got the Orchestra of La Scala, Milan, led by Guido Cantelli.

Guido Cantelli led the orchestra of La Scala, Milan, in the Andante Cantabile from the Symphony No. 5 by Peter Ilyich Tchaikovsky. You're listening to The Musical Tapestry. I'm Robbie Rainey, and it's a wonderful pleasure to share some music with you today. We've got the second of four ballades, Opus 10 by Johannes Brahms, coming up in about 5.5 minutes, with Arturo Benedetti Michelangeli performing. But first, here is the finale from Beethoven's String Quartet, Opus 59, No. 2, which is one of the Razumovsky quartets. We'll hear the Guarneri Quartet performing.

Arturo Benedetti Michelangeli performed the Bagatelle, Opus 10, Number 2, by Johannes Brahms. Before that was the Guarneri Quartet's performance of the finale from the String Quartet, Opus 59, Number 2, by Ludwig van Beethoven. This is the Musical Tapestry right here on ARIA Radio. I'm Robbie Rainey. Thanks so much for the pleasure of your company. We close with the Polka from Gaieté Parisienne by Offenbach.

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1: Welcome to the ARIA Pops Concert. I'm Wendy Barnett, here with you playing the most popular works by the most famous composers of all time. Thank you for joining me during the 4 o'clock hour. Coming up, we'll hear music from Bach, Beethoven, Dvorak, and so much more. It all begins after this check of world news and weather.
2: Here are world news headlines. Please provide a web page link or article text to turn into a broadcast-ready news script. President Trump has imposed 50% tariffs on Canada, marking a major escalation in trade tensions between the North American neighbors. Canadian Prime Minister Carney has vowed to intensify trade talks in response. The new duties were announced today, raising pressure on both governments as they seek a way through the deepening dispute.
3: International temperatures show London at 66, Paris at 70, Berlin at 68, and Rome at 93. In Asia, Beijing is 92, Singapore is 88, and Tokyo is 91. In Australia, Sydney is at 59. We'll update world news and temperatures at the top of every hour.
1: Welcome back. We'll begin our program today with a work that's almost 12 minutes long from Hugo Alfvén, from his Swedish Rhapsody No. 1. Let's hear Midsummer Vigil. Here's the Philadelphia Orchestra under the direction of Eugene Normandy.
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George Frideric Handel. And right now, music from Carl Orff's Carmina Burana, Fortuna Imperatrix Mundi. O Fortuna, with Wolfgang Sawallisch conducting the Cologne Radio Symphony Orchestra and Chorus. We'll start with the third movement to Mozart's Piano Sonata No. 11, the Alla Turca. Here's Andra Schiff at the piano.

O Fortuna from Carmina Burana by Karl Orff, and before that, the third movement to Mozart's Alla Turca. Coming up in about 10 minutes, we'll have a check of U.S. news, sports, business, and weather as the Aria Pops concert continues here on Aria Radio. Now from Beethoven's Symphony No. 8, we'll hear the third movement. It premiered in Vienna in 1814 at a concert that also included the Seventh Symphony. We'll hear Adrian Bolt conducting the BBC Symphony Orchestra. Let's start with the first movement to Bach's Concerto for Two Violins, Strings, and Continuo, with Zubin Mehta leading the Israel Philharmonic and violinist Isaac Stern and Gil Shaham.

0: That was the third movement to Beethoven's Eighth Symphony, and before that, the first movement to Bach's Concerto for Two Violins, Strings, and Continuo. Coming up after a short break, the Morning Papers Waltz, right after this check of U.S. news, sports, business, and weather.
1: Here's a U.S. news update, together with sports and business news. President Donald Trump has imposed 50% tariffs on Canada, sharply escalating trade tensions between the North American neighbors. Canadian Prime Minister Mark Carney has vowed to intensify trade talks in response to the new duties. The move marks a significant deterioration in relations between Washington and Ottawa, with both sides now facing renewed pressure to find a diplomatic path forward. Sports headlines today, July 21st, feature LeBron James taking time over his next decision, according to Chris Paul. World soccer officials will investigate a player's clash after the World Cup final. In baseball, the Yankees beat the Pirates after benches cleared in the Bronx, while Boston moved within one win of tying its 1946 mark with a 14th straight victory. In basketball, New York edged Dallas in overtime behind Breanna Stewart's standout performance. Technology shares are leading market attention today, with chip stocks helping lift the Standard & Poor's 500 and NASDAQ. Investors are watching major technology earnings, with spending on artificial intelligence expected to be a key focus. United States stock futures are also higher, including gains for Dow Jones, Standard & Poor's 500, and NASDAQ 100 futures. In other business news, the national debt reached more than $39.5 trillion as of Monday. Keep listening for a world news bulletin at the top of each hour.
2: Current temperatures across the United States include 63 in Boston, 76 in Chicago, and 79 in Denver. New York is at 73. Los Angeles at 72, and San Francisco at 63. Seattle is reporting 65, with 79 in small-town Texas. Our next look at U.S. weather will be at the bottom of the next hour.
0: Welcome back to the Aria Pops Concert. Thank you so much for joining me. I'm Wendy Barnett, here with you playing the most popular works by the most famous composers of all time. We'll begin this half hour with a 9.5-minute work from Johann Strauss II, the Waltz King. His Morning Papers Waltz was composed in 1863 and written for a ball of the Vienna Authors and Journalists Association of Concordia. Here's Vili Baskovsky conducting the Vienna Philharmonic Orchestra.
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The Morning Papers Waltz by Johann Strauss II here on the Aria Pops Concert. Coming up, we'll hear music from George Frideric Handel, John Philip Sousa, and much, much more as the Aria Pops Concert continues until 7 o'clock U.S. Central Time. Now, from Antonín Dvořák, let's hear his Slavonic Dance No. 8 for orchestra with the Czech Philharmonic Orchestra performing under the direction of Václav Talisch. And then we'll move right into Edward Elgar's Cello Concerto with Jacqueline Dupré on cello. It was her performance of this work that made this an internationally known performance and concert piece. Here's the third movement with her performing with the London Symphony Orchestra under the direction of Sir John Barbaroli.

The third movement to Edward Elgar's Cello Concerto, and before that, Antonín Dvořák's Slavonic Dance No. 8. Coming up a little later on the Aria Pops concert, music from Beethoven, Giacomo Puccini, and much, much more. Right now, John Philip Sousa's The Thunderer, with Eric Kunzel conducting the Cincinnati Pops Orchestra, and we'll start this set of music with a prelude to the Water Music Suite No. 2 by George Frideric Handel, with Sir Neville Mariner conducting the Academy of St. Martin in the Fields.

0: Our programming on ARIA every day has four programs starting at midnight and again at midday, U.S. Central Time. First, there's our hour of the smoothest, gentlest, most pleasing and flowing classical music. Then from 1 till 4, host Robbie Rainey presents his musical tapestry show. After that, Wendy Barnett hosts the ARIA Classical Pops concert until 7, at which time David Rowell provides his daily delights up till 12, with more of the music you're sure to enjoy.
1: Thank you for joining me for the ARIA Pops concert. I'm Wendy Barnett, here with you playing the most popular works by the most famous composers of all time. Coming up this hour, music from Beethoven, Giacomo Puccini, Felix Mendelssohn, and much more after this check of world news and weather.
2: Here are world news headlines. The United States has carried out additional strikes against Iran, following President Donald Trump's warning of retribution after soldiers were killed. The conflict is escalating, with attacks on shipping in the Strait of Hormuz intensifying. The Pentagon says nearly 100 United States troops have been injured in the past 2 weeks. Images from Bandar Kamir show damage to bridges after strikes on Friday. The renewed confrontation is raising fears of a wider crisis as tensions continue to build across the region. President Donald Trump has imposed 50% tariffs on Canadian goods, marking a major escalation in trade tensions between the North American neighbors. Canadian Prime Minister Mark Carney says his government will intensify trade talks in response to the duties. The move adds pressure to relations between the United States and Canada, with both sides now facing renewed urgency to address the dispute.
3: International temperatures show London at 67. Paris at 74, Berlin at 71, and Rome at 93. In Asia, Beijing and Tokyo are at 91, while Singapore is at 86. In Australia, Sydney is reporting 58.
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1: Welcome back to the ARIA Pops concert. We'll start after world news and weather with a longer selection, a 14-minute work from Ralph Vaughan Williams, The Lark Ascending. He wrote this in 1914 for violin and piano and revised it for violin and orchestra after the First World War. The violin and piano version premiered in 1920. The orchestral version premiered in London in 1921. And it became one of Vaughan Williams' best-known works and a defining example of early 20th century English pastoral orchestral writing. Here's Pauline Lowberry on violin with the Britten Sinfonia under the direction of Nicholas Cleobury.
5: ARIA, popular classical music, making the world a better place, one song at a time.

That was The Lark Ascending by Rayfon Williams here on the Aria Pops Concert. Coming up, we'll hear music from Tchaikovsky, Bach, Copland, and much more as we continue until 7 o'clock U.S. Central Time. Now from Giacomo Puccini, we'll hear Nessun Dorma from Turandot with Vladimir Komirsky conducting the Queensland Symphony Orchestra and soloist Kenneth Collins. We'll start with the second movement to Beethoven's Choral Fantasy, the finale. It premiered in Vienna in December of 1808 at Beethoven's famous benefit concert that also included the 5th and 6th symphonies and the 4th piano concerto. Here's Anya Dorfman at the piano with the NBC Symphony Orchestra under the direction of Arturo Toscanini.

That was Nessun Dorma from Turandot by Giacomo Puccini, and before that, the finale to Beethoven's Choral Fantasy here on the Aria Pops Concert. Coming up in about 7 minutes, we'll have a check of news and weather, but first, music from Felix Mendelssohn's Violin Concerto. Let's hear the third movement with Fritz Kreisler performing with the London Philharmonic Orchestra under the lead of Landon Ronald.

0: aria, popular classical music.
1: That was the third movement of Felix Mendelssohn's Violin Concerto. After a short break, we'll hear music from Antonín Dvořák's Eighth Symphony. I'll be right back after this check of U.S. news, sports, business, and weather.
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2: Here's a U.S. news update, together with sports and business news. United States President Donald Trump has imposed 50% tariffs on Canada, sharply escalating trade tensions between the neighboring countries. Canadian Prime Minister Mark Carney has vowed to intensify trade talks in response. The duties were announced as both governments face growing pressure over cross-border economic relations. The move marks one of the most significant recent disputes between the United States and Canada, with further negotiations now expected as officials seek a way to ease the fallout. Today, Tuesday, July 21, 2026, Rich Paul says LeBron James will not be rushed into a decision. Soccer's governing body will investigate a player's clash after the World Cup final. In baseball, a Durbin home run put the Boston Red Sox one win from tying a 1946 mark, while Detroit Tigers manager Hinch said his team is playing Game 7 amid Tarek Skubal trade talk. United States markets are focused today on major technology earnings, with investors watching artificial intelligence spending and chip stocks. Standard & Poor's 500 and NASDAQ indexes climbed, while Dow Jones Industrial futures were slightly higher. Business updates also include Chime launching an investing feature, Boeing warning new aircraft development is slowed by order backlogs, and the Trump administration imposing a 50% tariff on Canada over alleged trade discrimination. Back-to-school shopping is also underway, with retailers offering deals. Keep listening for a world news bulletin at the top of each hour.
3: Current temperatures across the United States are 64 in Boston, 75 in Chicago, and 76 in Denver. New York is at 74, Los Angeles at 71, San Francisco at 63, Seattle at 65, and small town Texas at 75. Our next look at U.S. weather will be at the bottom of the next hour.
1: Welcome back to the Aria Pops Concert. I'm Wendy Barnett, here with you playing the most popular works by the most famous composers of all time. Thank you so much for joining me. Let's begin this half hour with a 9.5-minute work from Antonín Dvořák's Eighth Symphony. He composed it in 1889, and he conducted the premiere in Prague in 1890. The finale begins with a trumpet call and unfolds as a set of variations, rather than as a conventional sonata form finale. Well, here's the Cleveland Orchestra under the direction of George Zell.
0: Aria, the world's best classical music, now being broadcast to the world.

That was the fourth movement to Antonín Dvořák's Eighth Symphony here on the Aria Pops Concert. Coming up a little later in the program, music from West Side Story. Selections from Joaquin Rodrigo, The Waltz King, Jean Sibelius, and so much more. Do stay with me here on Aria Radio. Right now, we'll hear music from Bach's Brandenburg Concerto No. 4, the first movement performed by the Vienna soloist with conductor Yasha Horenstein. And we'll start with the second movement of Tchaikovsky's Serenade for Strings. It was first performed privately at the Moscow Conservatory in December of 1880, and he wrote the serenade with admiration for Mozart in mind. Here's Leo Bleck leading the Berlin State Opera Orchestra.

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1: This is the ARIA Pops concert during the 6 o'clock hour, U.S. Central Time. Thank you for joining me. I'm Wendy Barnett. Coming up after a short break, music from Beethoven's Pastoral Symphony. It begins after world news and weather.
2: Here are world news headlines. Shipping attacks in the Strait of Hormuz have intensified, while the Pentagon says nearly 100 United States troops have been injured over the past 2 weeks. The United States completed additional strikes against Iran on Monday, July 20th, after President Donald Trump warned Tehran and promised retribution for killed soldiers. Images from Bandar Kamir showed damage to bridges following United States strikes on Friday, July 17th. The renewed conflict is raising fears of further escalation across the region. Trade tensions between the United States and Canada have escalated after President Donald Trump imposed 50% tariffs on Canadian goods today. Canada's Prime Minister, Mark Carney, has vowed to intensify trade talks in response. The new duties mark a major deterioration in relations between the North American neighbors, raising concerns for businesses and consumers on both sides of the border.
3: International temperatures include London at 70, Paris at 75, Berlin at 72, and Rome at 92. In Asia, Beijing is 89, while Singapore and Tokyo are both 88. In Australia, Sydney is 56. We'll update world news and temperatures at the top of every hour.
1: Welcome back to the ARIA Pops concert. We'll begin with a 9.5-minute work from Beethoven's Pastoral Symphony No. 6, the fifth movement, Shepherd's Song. It premiered in December of 1808 in Vienna at the same long concert that introduced the Fifth Symphony. Here's Leopold Stokowski conducting the NBC Symphony Orchestra.
4: This is ARIA, popular classical music. Every day and everywhere.

That was the finale to Beethoven's Symphony No. 6, the Pastoral, here on the Aria Pops Concert. Coming up, music from Mozart and Joaquin Rodrigo. Right now, we'll hear a selection from West Side Story, Movement No. 15, A Boy Like That, the duet featuring Kyrie Kanawa and Tatiana Troianos, with Leonard Bernstein conducting his special studio orchestra. We'll start with the Allegro from Franz Schubert's Impromptu No. 2, with Maria Yao Pires at the piano.

Boy Like That from West Side Story by Leonard Bernstein. And before that, Franz Schubert's Impromptu number 2. Coming up in about 10 minutes, we'll have a check of U.S. news, sports, business, and weather here on ARIA Radio. But first, music from Joaquin Rodrigo's Concierto de Aranjuez, with the third movement and guitarist Christopher Parkening performing with the Royal Philharmonic Orchestra under the direction of Andrew Linton. And we'll begin this set of music with a finale famous for its contrapuntal design, combining several themes near the end. The fourth movement to the Jupiter Symphony by Mozart, his Symphony No. 41. Here's Herbert von Karajan conducting the New York Philharmonic.

0: That was the third movement to Joaquin Rodrigo's Concierto de Aranjuez, and before that, the finale to Mozart's Jupiter Symphony. Coming up after a short break, music from the Waltz King. I'll be right back after this check of U.S. news, sports, business, and weather.
1: Here's a U.S. news update, together with sports and business news. United States President Donald Trump has imposed 50% tariffs on Canada, marking a major escalation in trade tensions between the neighboring countries. Canadian Prime Minister Carney has vowed to intensify trade talks in response to the new duties. The move comes as both governments face growing pressure over cross-border economic relations and other disputes, including Canadian wildfire smoke affecting parts of the United States. Former England manager Kevin Keegan has died aged 75 after a cancer diagnosis. Keegan's career took him from a Scunthorpe trial to stardom with Liverpool and Newcastle, before he later managed England. Tributes have been led by Alan Shearer, who called him boss, while former players and colleagues remembered him as both a football icon and a deeply respected person. On Tuesday, July 21st, investors were focused on technology earnings and the so-called Magnificent Seven stocks. The national average gas price has topped $4 amid renewed United States strikes on Iran. Miami's cost of living now exceeds New York City's, despite Florida's tax advantages. Manufacturers say the Republican tax law protected jobs and wages nationwide, while the Trump administration imposed a 50% tariff on Canada over alleged trade discrimination. Boeing's chief executive says new aircraft development is slowed by existing order backlogs. Keep listening for a world news bulletin at the top of each hour.
2: Current temperatures across the United States include 66 in Boston, 74 in Chicago, 72 in Denver, and 74 in New York. Los Angeles is at 71, San Francisco at 63, Seattle at 64, and small town Texas at 74. Our next look at U.S. weather will be at the bottom of the next hour.
0: Welcome back to the Aria Pops concert. Thank you for joining me. I'm Wendy Barnett, here with you playing the most popular works by the most famous composers of all time. Coming up, music from Frédéric Chopin, Benjamin Britten, and right now, we'll begin with an 8.5-minute work from the Waltz King, Johann Strauss II, the Vienna Bonbons Waltz. Here's Billy Baskovsky conducting the Vienna Philharmonic Orchestra.
3: Aria, popular classical music, making the world a better place, one song at a time.

The Vienna Bonbons Waltz by Johann Strauss II here on the Aria Pops Concert. Do stay with us. Coming up at the top of the hour, David Rowell joins us with his Daily Delights. Don't want to miss it. He's got a great lineup today. Music now from Frédéric Chopin. Let's hear his Heroic Polonaise with Vladimir Horowitz at the piano. And we'll begin with the third movement to Jean Sibelius's Symphony No. 2. It became one of his most frequently performed works and helped establish his reputation outside Finland. Here's John Barbaroli conducting the Halle Orchestra.

That was the heroic Polonaise by Frédéric Chopin, and before that, the third movement to Jean Sibelius's Second Symphony. Thank you again for joining me today for the Aria Pops Concert. I'm Wendy Barnett, here with you each day, starting at the 4 o'clock hour, U.S. Central Time. Coming up on David's show, The Daily Delights, we'll hear music from the Firebird Suite, selections from Antonio Vivaldi, Richard Strauss, and so much more. Do stay with us here on Aria Radio. Right now, I'll leave you today with music from Benjamin Britten. Let's hear The Fugue from The Young Person's Guide to the Orchestra. He composed this in 1945 for the educational film Instruments of the Orchestra. The work is based on a theme by Henry Purcell, and the concluding fugue brings the instruments back one by one before the full orchestra returns. It's one of the standard orchestral works for introducing listeners to the instruments of the orchestra. Here's the BBC Symphony Orchestra under the direction of Malcolm Sargent with Benjamin Britten's A Young Person's Guide to the Orchestra, The Fugue. And thank you again for joining me today for the Aria Pops Concert. I'm Wendy Barnett, and I hope you have a wonderful rest of your day.

0: Our programming on ARIA every day has four programs starting at midnight and again at midday, U.S. Central Time. First, there's our hour of the smoothest, gentlest, most pleasing and flowing classical music. Then from 1 till 4, host Robbie Rainey presents his musical tapestry show. After that, Wendy Barnett hosts the ARIA Classical Pops concert until 7, at which time David Rowell provides his daily delights up till 12, with more of the music you're sure to enjoy.
1: David Rowell here. Welcome to the start of my Tuesday show. My anxiety the last couple of days about a possible hurricane, tropical storm, call it what you like, coming our way, are abating somewhat. So you may hear a bit more spring in my step today. World news and weather, and then we open with an overture.
2: Here are world news headlines. Shipping attacks in the Strait of Hormuz have intensified, while the Pentagon says nearly 100 United States troops have been injured over the past 2 weeks. The United States completed additional strikes against Iran on Monday, July 20th, after President Donald Trump warned Tehran and promised retribution for killed soldiers. Images from Bandar Kamir showed damage to bridges following United States strikes on Friday, July 17th. The renewed conflict is raising fears of further escalation across the region. United States President Donald Trump has imposed 50% tariffs on Canadian goods, marking a major escalation in trade tensions between the North American neighbors. Canadian Prime Minister Mark Carney has vowed to intensify trade talks in response. The new duties add pressure to relations between Washington and Ottawa as both governments face calls to manage the economic fallout.
3: International temperatures show London at 72, Paris at 77, Berlin at 72, and Rome at 98. In Asia, Beijing is 87, Singapore is 86, and Tokyo is 88. In Australia, Sydney is at 56. We'll update world news and temperatures at the top of every hour.
1: Going to be changing that list of world weather cities shortly. Some exciting things in ARIA's future. Let me just leave it at that for now. Let's open with our overture, same as we do every day. This time it's from the operetta The Gondoliers, one of those delightful, light-hearted nonsenses by Gilbert and Sullivan. Isidore Godfrey with the New Symphony Orchestra of London.
0: ARIA, the world's best classical music, now being broadcast to the world.

The overture to the Gondoliers, music of Gilbert and Sullivan, Isidore Godfrey with the New Symphony Orchestra of London. Now to something slightly more serious. The second movement of Brahms' double concerto for violin and cello, violin in the hands of David Oistrakh, cello between the legs of, that sounds naughty, Mstislav Rostropovich, and George Searle and the Cleveland Orchestra.

sometimes I come up with silly words. I need a sort of a sign when I'm using a silly word, don't I? If I hold my hand this way, except it's radio, reminds me of a Monty Python sketch about that all those many years ago. In a more serious vein now, using only the Queen's English, or maybe even these days the King's English, we're going to hear a concert rhapsody on the tune Lago al Factotum from Rossini's The Barber of Seville, created by Mario Castelnuovo Tedesco and realized by Lee and Esther Beringer on their violin and piano respectively. And then the finale, lovely sounds in this, to The Firebird by Stravinsky, Nemyavi with the London Symphony Orchestra.

was the finale to the Firebird Ballet of Igor Stravinsky, namely Yavi with the London Symphony Orchestra. And before that, the Concert Rhapsody on the tune Largo al Factotum from Rossini's The Barber of Seville. Music by Mario Castelnuovo Tedesco, quite the name, performed by violin and piano sisters Lee and Esther Beringer. One piece to bring us down to the bottom of the first hour, the sixth of Isaac Albéniz's Travel Memories. Narciso Eaps on the guitar.

0: Revel Memories. That was Malaguena, one of Isaac Albéniz's travel memories. I bet you have some. I'm blessed to have quite a few myself as well. Narciso Eaps on the guitar. US News, Sports, Business and Weather Updates coming along next.
1: Here's a US News update, together with sports and business news. President Donald Trump has imposed 50% tariffs on Canadian goods, marking a major escalation in trade tensions between the United States and Canada. Canadian Prime Minister Mark Carney says he will intensify trade talks in response. The move comes as relations between the two North American neighbors face renewed strain, with both governments under pressure to address the economic impact of the new duties. A busy sports day saw Chris Paul say LeBron James will not be rushed into a decision on his future. Football officials will investigate a player's clash after the World Cup final. In baseball, Caleb Durbin's home run moved Boston within one win of tying its 1946 mark, while the Yankees defeated Pittsburgh after tensions involving Dennis Santana and Jose Caballero. Detroit manager A.J. Hinch said the Tigers are treating each game like a decider. Markets are focused Tuesday on artificial intelligence spending as major technology earnings put the Magnificent Seven back in the spotlight. Chip stocks helped lift the Standard & Poor's 500 and NASDAQ, while investors weighed a slowdown in momentum trades. The national average gas price has topped $4 amid renewed United States strikes on Iran. The Trump administration also imposed a 50% tariff on Canada over alleged trade discrimination. Chime unveiled a new investment feature aimed at expanding market access. Keep listening for a world news bulletin at the top of each hour.
2: Current temperatures across the United States include 69 in Boston, 75 in Chicago, and 70 in Denver. New York is at 75, Los Angeles is 70, San Francisco is 64, Seattle is 63, and small town Texas is reporting 73. Our next look at U.S. weather will be at the bottom of the next hour.
0: David Rell here, taking you back to the music with one of the tone poems of Richard Strauss. Is Don Juan, Klaus Tinstedt with the London Philharmonic.
3: This is Aria, popular classical music, every day and everywhere.

Don Juan, one of Richard Strauss's wonderful tone poems. Klaus Tinsted with the London Philharmonic. Leaves us time for two more pieces to finish off this hour. The prelude to Act One of Verdi's tragedy La Traviata, Riccardo Muti and the Philharmonia Orchestra. And then a less familiar orchestra and conductor, Xu Hui with the Singapore Symphony Orchestra, Louis Spohr's Second Symphony, the Presto Movement.

0: 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David Rowell here. Welcome to the start of the second hour of my show, and this is the second day of the week. If you start counting on Monday, of course, world news and weather, and then a historic recording.
1: Here are world news headlines. Shipping attacks in the Strait of Hormuz have intensified, while the Pentagon says nearly 100 United States troops have been injured over the past 2 weeks. The United States completed additional strikes against Iran on Monday, July 20th, after President Donald Trump warned Tehran and promised retribution for killed soldiers. Images from Bandar Kamir showed damage to bridges following United States strikes on Friday, July 17th. The renewed conflict is raising fears of further escalation across the region. United States President Donald Trump has imposed 50% tariffs on Canadian goods, marking a major escalation in trade tensions between the North American neighbors. Canadian Prime Minister Mark Carney has vowed to intensify trade talks in response. The new duties add pressure to relations between Washington and Ottawa as both governments face calls to manage the economic fallout.
2: International temperatures include London at 73, Paris at 76, Berlin at 73, and Rome at 97. In Asia, Beijing is 84, Singapore is 85, and Tokyo is 87. In Australia, Sydney is 55. We'll update world news and temperatures at the top of every hour.
0: Our historical recording dates to 1945. Pierre Monteur and the Philadelphia Orchestra, together with Isaac Stern, giving us Mendelssohn's Violin Concerto, its second movement. By some incredible coincidence, on this day in 1920, Isaac Stern was born. So we're hearing the 25-year-old Isaac Stern in this performance. He was born in Ukraine, but moved to the US when he was a mere 14 months old. He played a major role in the 1960s in saving New York City's Carnegie Hall from demolition. Following the purchase of the hall by the city, Carnegie Hall Corporation was formed. He became its first president, a title he held until his death in 2001. Carnegie Hall later named its main auditorium in his honor. He's a very widely recorded artist, with most of the major romantic violin concertos having been recorded by him, and a few other things as well. He's even dubbed actors violin playing in several films, such as the 1971 film of Fiddler on the Roof. So, with Isaac Stern together with the Philadelphia Orchestra and Pierre Monteur, here is this 1945 recording of the second movement of Mendelssohn's Violin Concerto.
3: ARIA, popular classical music, making the world a better place, one song at a time.

That was the second movement of Mendelssohn's Violin Concerto in 1945 recording featuring birthday boy Isaac Stern, together with Pierre Monteux and the Philadelphia Orchestra. Schubert now, here's the second movement of his fourth symphony, sometimes called the Tragic Symphony, Neville Mariner with the Academy of St. Martin's.

A second slow movement of Schubert's Symphony No. 4, sometimes called The Tragic. Neville Mariner with the Academy of St. Martin's. Mozart now, the first movement of his K522. Musical joke. Try not to laugh too hard. I think I'll probably manage to control my own guffaws. Fritz Reiner with the NBC Symphony Orchestra and Daniel Guillet, the violinist. After that, we'll hear the prelude to Respighi's suite, The Birds, Eugene Normandy with the Philadelphia Orchestra.

0: The opening prelude to Ottorino Respighi's The Birds, Eugene Ormandy and the Philadelphia Orchestra. Before that, the first movement of Mozart's A Musical Joke, Fritz Reiner and the NBC Symphony Orchestra, with Daniel Guillet on the violin. US News Sports Business and Weather Updates next.
1: Here's a US News Update, together with sports and business news. President Donald Trump has imposed 50% tariffs on Canadian goods, marking a major escalation in trade tensions between the United States and Canada. Canadian Prime Minister Mark Carney says he will intensify trade talks in response. The move comes as relations between the two North American neighbors face renewed strain, with both governments under pressure to address the economic impact of the new duties. A busy sports day saw Chris Paul say LeBron James will not be rushed into a decision on his future. Football officials will investigate a player's clash after the World Cup final. In baseball, Caleb Durbin's home run moved Boston within one win of tying its 1946 mark, while the Yankees defeated Pittsburgh after tensions involving Dennis Santana and Jose Caballero. Detroit manager A.J. Hinch said the Tigers are treating each game like a decider. Markets are reacting today to renewed United States strikes on Iran, with energy costs in focus as the national average gasoline price tops $4. Investors are also watching big tech earnings, especially spending on artificial intelligence and data center buildouts. The Nasdaq was listed at 25,754.04, while the Dow futures showed 52,243. Other business headlines include Miami's cost of living surpassing New York City's and Chime unveiling a new investing feature. Keep listening for a world news bulletin at the top of each hour.
2: Current temperatures across the United States include 73 in Boston, 78 in Chicago, and 71 in Denver. New York is at 76, Los Angeles is at 70, and San Francisco is at 64. Seattle is reporting 62, while small town Texas is at 79. Our next look at U.S. weather will be at the bottom of the next hour.
0: David Rowell here, taking you back to the music, with another old recording of some different Mendelssohn, the third movement of his Symphony No. 3, sometimes called the Scottish, although we're not quite sure why, even though Mendelssohn did, yes, travel to Scotland a number of times. Felix Weingartner with the Royal Philharmonic.
3: Aria, the world's best classical music, now being broadcast to the world.

1929 recording of the third movement of Mendelssohn's Third Symphony, Felix Weingartner and the Royal Philharmonic. A Couturier now from his ballet Spartacus, we'll hear the dance of Phrygia and the parting scene. Andrei Onichanov with the St. Petersburg State Symphony Orchestra. And then Haydn's Keyboard Concerto in D major. We'll hear the Hungarian Rondo, Robert Stankowski and Camerata Casovia, and Hei Won Chung on the keyboard.

A Hungarian Rondo from Haydn's Keyboard Concerto in D Major, A Wan Chung on the aforementioned keyboard, and Robert Stankowski leading the Camerata Cazovia. Before that, we had The Dance of Phrygia and the Parting Scene from the ballet Spartacus by Aram Khachaturian. Andrei Anichanov with the St. Petersburg State Symphony Orchestra. Two more pieces, maybe three, actually. Let's try for three. Dirk Dick und Dun, a gallop for orchestra that translates as Through Thick and Thin, music of Josef Gungel, performed by Christian Simonis and the Nuremberg Symphony Orchestra. And then the third of five bagatelles by Dvořák, performed by the Pinocchio Quartet. And we're going to try and squeeze in Elgar's not-so-well-known Pomp and Circumstance March number 2, Adrian Bolt and the London Philharmonic.

0: Our programming on ARIA every day has four programs starting at midnight and again at midday, U.S. Central Time. First, there's our hour of the smoothest, gentlest, most pleasing and flowing classical music. Then from 1 till 4, host Robbie Rainey presents his musical tapestry show. After that, Wendy Barnett hosts the ARIA Classical Pops concert until 7, at which time David Rowell provides his daily delights up till 12, with more of the music you're sure to enjoy.
1: David Rowell here. Welcome to the start of the third hour of my Tuesday show, World News and Weather, and then a look at today in musical history.
2: Here are world news headlines. The Pentagon says nearly 100 United States troops have been injured in the past 2 weeks, as Defense Secretary Pete Hegseth prepares to face senators. The casualties come amid renewed United States strikes on Iran and warnings that the conflict could escalate further. In Britain, Andy Burnham has begun his first full day as Prime Minister, pledging stability after Keir Starmer's resignation. Ukraine says Russia has launched one of the biggest ballistic missile attacks of the war, while Tropical Storm Bertha threatens the Gulf Coast with flooding rain, strong wind gusts, and coastal flooding. United States President Donald Trump has imposed 50% tariffs on Canadian goods, marking a major escalation in trade tensions between the North American neighbors. Canadian Prime Minister Mark Carney has vowed to intensify trade talks in response. The new duties add pressure to relations between Washington and Ottawa as both governments face calls to manage the economic fallout.
3: International temperatures show London at 74, Paris at 77, Berlin at 72, and Rome at 93. In Asia, Beijing is at 84, Singapore at 85, and Tokyo at 87. In Australia, Sydney is reporting 56. We'll update world news and temperatures at the top of every hour.
1: As mentioned an hour ago, on this day in musical history in 1920, Isaac Stern was born, passed away 81 years later in 2001. Although born in Ukraine, he moved to the US when he was only 14 months old, so he was considered American. He was a very successful violinist. He won the Presidential Medal of Freedom, 6 Grammy Awards, and was named to the French Legion of Honor. He certainly shows us that there can be money in being a world-class soloist. 18 months after he died, his collection of instruments, bows, and musical ephemera was sold by auction. The auction set a number of world records and at the time was the second highest grossing violin auction of all time, with total sales of over $3.3 million. Not bad. We are going to hear him, we heard him an hour ago, performing the second movement of Mendelssohn's Violin Concerto. Why not now hear him performing the third? Still with Pierre Monteur and the Philadelphia Orchestra in this 1945 recording.
0: This is ARIA, popular classical music, every day and everywhere.

third and final movement of Mendelssohn's Violin Concerto, we heard Birthday Boy Isaac Stern with the Philadelphia Orchestra and Pierre Monteur. Bruckner, the third movement of his fourth symphony, Bruno Walter, with the Columbia Symphony Orchestra.

big music by Bruckner, but I repeat myself. That was the third movement of his fourth symphony, Bruno Walter, with the Columbia Symphony Orchestra in that 1960 recording. Brahms now, his fourth Hungarian dance, he wrote 21 of them in total, the Domonkos Heya with the Danubia Symphony Orchestra. And if you're wondering, Danubia? Where is that? It implies River Danube, but the Danube's a very long river, isn't it? It's in Budapest. Then we go to Manuel de Falla. We'll hear the Dance of the Miller's Wife from his ballet, The Three-Cornered Hat, Enrique Jorda with the London Symphony Orchestra.

0: was the Dance of the Miller's Wife from the ballet The Three-Cornered Hat. The ballet, which isn't really much about a hat at all, more about the miller's wife and the hat. Enrique Jorda with the London Symphony Orchestra. Before that, we had the fourth of the 21 Hungarian Dances of Brahms. And now we have a few words from Anna, then US News, Sports, Business, and Weather Updates.
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2: Here's a US News update, together with sports and business news. President Donald Trump has imposed 50% tariffs on Canadian goods, marking a major escalation in trade tensions between the United States and Canada. Canadian Prime Minister Mark Carney says he will intensify trade talks in response. The move comes as relations between the two North American neighbors face renewed strain, with both governments under pressure to address the economic impact of the new duties. A busy sports day saw Chris Paul say LeBron James will not be rushed into a decision on his future. Football officials will investigate a player's clash after the World Cup final. In baseball, Caleb Durbin's home run moved Boston within one win of tying its 1946 mark, while the Yankees defeated Pittsburgh after tensions involving Dennis Santana and Jose Caballero. Detroit manager A.J. Hinch said the Tigers are treating each game like a decider. Markets are reacting today to renewed United States strikes on Iran, with energy costs in focus as the national average gasoline price tops $4. Investors are also watching big tech earnings, especially spending on artificial intelligence and data center buildouts. The NASDAQ was listed at 25,754.04, while the Dow futures showed 52,243. Other business headlines include Miami's cost of living surpassing New York City's and Chime unveiling a new investing feature. Keep listening for a world news bulletin at the top of each hour.
3: Current temperatures across the United States include 76 in Boston, 80 in Chicago, and 73 in Denver. New York is at 76, Los Angeles at 72, and San Francisco at 66. Seattle is at 64, while small town Texas is at 82. Our next look at U.S. weather will be at the bottom of the next hour.
0: David Rowell here. We're halfway through my Tuesday show. And we're going to hear now Beethoven's Leonore Overture No. 1. It is such a complicated story. The three Leonore Overtures, followed by a single Fidelio Overture, as Beethoven struggled to A, write his opera, and B, write an overture to it. And it's hard for me to even pick apart the sequence of the three Leonore Overtures that he successively wrote, because this one, ostensibly the first, has the highest opus number, opus 138. Let's just enjoy the music, shall we? Most of us know the Leonore Overture No. 3. This is the first, Arturo Toscanini with the BBC Symphony Orchestra, in a 1939 recording.
4: ARIA, popular classical music, making the world a better place, one song at a time.

It would be fun to play the three of the Leonora overtures, 1, 2, 3, or maybe 3, 2, 1, or some other order. So we could all decide, after hearing them side by side, which one is really our favorite. We might have to hear them several times over, because audio memory is such a strange thing, isn't it? It's hard to remember sounds exactly over time. Well, it is for most of us. Some people are extraordinarily gifted in that department, not so much me. Chopin now, his waltz number 14, Paul von Schalkowski on the piano, and then from Camille Saint-Saëns we'll hear Tortoises and Elephants and Kangaroos, three of the animals featured in his Carnival of the Animals, Georges Prêtre with the Concert Society Orchestra.

We just heard musical depictions of tortoises, elephants, and kangaroos, the fourth, fifth, and sixth of the animals in the Carnival of the Animals by Camille Saint-Saëns. Before that, Chopin's Waltz number 14, and now we go to Christoph Willibald Gluck and a melody from his opera Orpheus and Eurydice, arranged by Fritz Kreisler for the violin, Nathan Milstein being the designated violinist, accompanied by Arthur Balsam on the piano. After that, the RV 356 Violin Concerto of Vivaldi, its opening movement, Shlomo Mintz as both conductor and violin soloist with the Israel Chamber Orchestra. And I think squeezing one more piece before 10 o'clock takes a turn, we'll hear the pas de quatre from Act 3 of Tchaikovsky's Sleeping Beauty Ballet. Leopold Stokowski took the music from Sleeping Beauty, slightly rearranged it, threw a lot of it away, focused mainly on Act 3, and called it Aurora's Wedding, because that's mainly what happens in Act 3. And so here he is with his very own symphony orchestra.

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1: Here are world news headlines. The Pentagon says nearly 100 United States troops have been injured in the past 2 weeks, as Defense Secretary Pete Hegseth prepares to face senators. The casualties come amid renewed United States strikes on Iran and warnings that the conflict could escalate further. In Britain, Andy Burnham has begun his first full day as Prime Minister, pledging stability after Keir Starmer's resignation. Ukraine says Russia has launched one of the biggest ballistic missile attacks of the war, while Tropical Storm Bertha threatens the Gulf Coast with flooding rain, strong wind gusts, and coastal flooding. United States President Donald Trump has imposed 50% tariffs on Canada, sharply escalating trade tensions between the North American neighbors. Carney has vowed to intensify trade talks in response to the duties. The move comes as other major international developments unfold, including fresh United States strikes on Iran and reports of Iranian attacks on ships in the Strait of Hormuz, as well as targets in Bahrain and Jordan.
2: International temperatures show London at 75, Paris at 78, Berlin at 73, and Rome at 94. In Asia, Beijing is at 83, Singapore at 85, and Tokyo at 86. In Australia, Sydney is at 54. We'll update world news and temperatures at the top of every hour.
0: Our recent release that we always open the fourth hour of my show with came out in 2010. And I realized when I joyously said a musical treat, I was looking at the piece. Now I'm looking at the fine print, who's performing it. Slightly less excited, but still happy. That's what they pay me to be, happy all day, every day, at least on the radio. It's piano music by Claude Debussy. That's a plus plus on the happiness. Leo Joyeux, The Happy Isle. That's a huge plus, one of my favorite piano pieces of Debussy. I see, though, that we're going to hear an orchestral version rather than the original piano version, which to my mind isn't quite as wonderful as the piano by itself in this case. That can go either way. Sometimes orchestral versions of piano pieces are better. Sometimes they're not. Let me give you an example of a piano piece that I think is better in its orchestral form. That would be Mussorgsky's Pictures at an Exhibition, originally written for piano and brilliantly orchestrated by Maurice Ravel, another Frenchman. Quite a few different people tried orchestrating the Pictures at an Exhibition, but it is the Ravel one that shines out. He did such a brilliant job of making a really rich orchestral texture for that. Let's see what the unnamed orchestrator has done to The Happy Isle, piano music of Debussy. Here's Euan Markle with the National Lyon Orchestra.
3: ARIA, the world's best classical music, now being broadcast to the world.

That was an orchestral version of Leo Joyeux's The Happy Isle, named after a painting by Claude Debussy, Ewan Merkel, and the Orchestre National de Lyon. Mozart, his final symphony, the Symphony No. 41, sometimes called the Jupiter Symphony, Sir Thomas Beecham with the Royal Philharmonic.

worked out was definitely developing a deeper sound, more solid sound towards the end of his symphonies, but being somewhat restricted by the instruments of the orchestras available to him didn't allow him to go very much further. Well, that and his premature tragic early death, of course. That was the first movement of his final symphony, the 41st, Sir Thomas Beecham with the Royal Philharmonic. Here is one of Pablo de Sarasate's Spanish dances. It's the number 4, a Jota Navarra, Ruggiero Ricci on the violin, Louis Persinger on the piano, and then the Pifkun Pufk Polka of Johann Strauss Jr., Willy Boskovsky with the Vienna Philharmonic.

Piefke und Pufke Polka of Johann Strauss Sr. Billy Boskowski with the Vienna Philharmonic. Before that, the fourth Spanish dance of Pablo de Sarasate. Well, I was talking at some length about that orchestrated piece of Debussy. Let's hear a non-orchestrated piece of Debussy. This is the seventh of his book, Two Piano Preludes, Arturo Benedetti Michelangeli on the Piano.

0: seventh of Debussy's book Two Piano Preludes by the great Arturo Benedetti Michelangeli. Takes us to the bottom of the hour. U.S. News, sports, business, and weather updates next.
1: Here's a U.S. news update, together with sports and business news. President Donald Trump has imposed 50% tariffs on Canadian goods, marking a major escalation in trade tensions between the United States and Canada. Canadian Prime Minister Mark Carney says he will intensify trade talks in response. The move comes as relations between the two North American neighbors face renewed strain, with both governments under pressure to address the economic impact of the new duties. On Tuesday, July 21, Boston's Red Sox stretched their winning streak to 14 after Durbin's late blast. Baseball trade talk is intensifying ahead of the August 3 deadline at 6 in the evening Eastern Time, with Tarek Skubal among the biggest names being watched. In basketball, Rich Paul says LeBron James will not be rushed into a decision. World football officials are also set to investigate a player's clash after the World Cup final. Markets are moving higher today, Tuesday, July 21, as investors watch renewed United States strikes on Iran and the impact on oil prices. National gasoline prices have topped $4, adding pressure on households. Technology earnings remain in focus, with attention on artificial intelligence spending by major companies. Micron is projected to generate $400 billion in cash flow by 2028. Chime also unveiled a new investing feature aimed at widening access to the stock market. Keep listening for a world news bulletin at the top of each hour.
2: Current temperatures across the United States include 77 in Boston, 83 in Chicago, and 75 in Denver. New York is at 77, Los Angeles is at 76, and San Francisco is at 67. Seattle is reporting 68, with 84 in small-town Texas.
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0: David Rowell here, taking you back to the music with the opening movement of Schubert's great Trout Quintet. We've got Arthur Schnabel on the piano, plus the four members of the Pro Arti Quartet to make up the five.
4: This is Aria, popular classical music, every day and everywhere.

The first movement of Schubert's Trout Quintet, a 1935 recording with the Proati Quartet and Arthur Schnabel on the piano. Dvorak now from his Czech suite. We'll hear the fifth part, finale. Anthony Witt with the Polish National Radio Symphony Orchestra, and then the general dance from the ballet Old King Cole by Ralph Vaughan Williams, Adrian Bolton, the London Philharmonic.

general dance from the old King Cole Ballet of Ralph Vaughan Williams, Adrian Bolt with the London Philharmonic, and before that, the fifth, the final part of the Czech suite of Antonín Dvořák, Anthony Witt with the Polish National Radio Symphony Orchestra. Two pieces, and I think that'll probably see us all the way to the end of this hour. Bach's Magnificat in D, the opening movement of that, Magnificat Anima Mea, Karl Richter with the Munich Bach Orchestra and the Munich Bach Choir. And then, always have time for a bit of Bizet's Carmen, don't we? This is one of the big tunes, the Toreadors, Herbert von Karajan with the Philharmonia Orchestra, back when he was doing a lot of recording with the Philharmonia. This is a 1958 recording before he became prominent with the Berlin Philharmonic for the rest of his life.

0: Our programming on ARIA every day has four programs starting at midnight and again at midday, U.S. Central Time. First, there's our hour of the smoothest, gentlest, most pleasing and flowing classical music. Then from 1 till 4, host Robbie Rainey presents his musical tapestry show. After that, Wendy Barnett hosts the ARIA Classical Pops concert until 7, at which time David Rowell provides his daily delights up till 12 with more of the music you're sure to enjoy.
1: David Rowell here. Welcome to the start of the final hour of my Tuesday show, World News and Weather. Then, as we always do for the last hour of my shows, we start with the waltz.
2: Here are world news headlines. The Pentagon says nearly 100 United States troops have been injured in the past 2 weeks, as Defense Secretary Pete Hegseth prepares to face senators. The casualties come amid renewed United States strikes on Iran and warnings that the conflict could escalate further. In Britain, Andy Burnham has begun his first full day as Prime Minister, pledging stability after Keir Starmer's resignation. Ukraine says Russia has launched one of the biggest ballistic missile attacks of the war, while Tropical Storm Bertha threatens the Gulf Coast with flooding rain, strong wind gusts, and coastal flooding. United States President Donald Trump has imposed 50% tariffs on Canada, sharply escalating trade tensions between the North American neighbors. Carney has vowed to intensify trade talks in response to the duties. The move comes as other major international developments unfold, including fresh United States strikes on Iran and reports of Iranian attacks on ships in the Strait of Hormuz, as well as targets in Bahrain and Jordan.
3: International temperatures show London at 76, Paris at 78, Berlin at 74, and Rome at 89. In Asia, Beijing is 82, Singapore is 85, and Tokyo is 86. In Australia, Sydney is 52. We'll update world news and temperatures at the top of every hour.
1: A bit like Gilbert and Sullivan, the combination of Richard Rodgers and Oscar Hammerstein II. Rodgers writing the music, Hammerstein writing the words, proved to be an extremely successful one with their very first collaboration being Oklahoma, outstandingly successful. And they're a little bit anxious. Can we repeat the success of Oklahoma? Or are we going to be like Leonard Bernstein and come out with one smash hit and never ever repeat it? Well, they didn't actually think that, because Bernstein and West Side Story didn't come out for 15 years plus after Oklahoma came out. But there are plenty of cases like that in the past as well. And eventually they decided that for their second musical, they would do Carousel. It wasn't as big a hit as Oklahoma, but it wasn't an embarrassment either. Here is the waltz, the Carousel waltz. It does such a wonderful job of conveying the concept of a carousel sitting there, having children getting onto it and then slowly starting and speeding up and twirling round and round and round. Here is a recording that came out within a year of the Carousel musical's release. The musical came out in 1945. Here's Fritz Reiner with the Pittsburgh Symphony Orchestra in a 1946 recording of the Carousel Waltz.
4: ARIA, popular classical music, making the world a better place, one song at a time.

was The Carousel Waltz from the musical of the same name, music by Richard Rodgers. Fritz Reiner with the Pittsburgh Symphony Orchestra and that 1946 recording. A Beethoven overture now to the Consecration of the House, one of the last pieces he wrote. This is Opus 124. His Ninth Symphony was Opus 125. Jascha Horenstein with the Vienna Symphony Orchestra.

The Consecration of the House, Overture by Beethoven, Jascha Horenstein and the Vienna Symphony Orchestra. Two more pieces and we'll be fairly and squarely at the bottom of the hour. Dubonushka, a piece by Nikolai Rimsky-Korsakov that translates as The Little Oak Stick. You really write music about all sorts of strange things, can't you? Or about nothing at all, if you just have absolute music. I mean, say, what is a Bach prelude all about? It's all about nothing, and at the same time, it's all about everything. Fabian Savitsky with the Indianapolis Symphony Orchestra giving us The Little Oak Stick, Dubonushka by Rimsky-Korsakov. And then Gustav Holst's Fugal Concerto for flute, oboe, and string orchestra, the opening movement, Yehudi Menuhin with the English Chamber Orchestra.

0: first movement of Holst's A Fugal Concerto for Small String Orchestra, Flute and Oboe. Yehudi Menuhin with the English Chamber Orchestra. After a long and brilliantly successful career as a violinist, Menuhin then decided to become a conductor. Some soloists do, particularly later in their career when it's becoming harder to be a high-end soloist, and they can sort of cash in their musical reputation and get some conducting gigs, whether they're good or not. Before that, we heard Rimsky-Korsakov's Dubonushka, and now we shall hear U.S. News Sports Business and Weather Updates.
1: Here's a U.S. News Update, together with sports and business news. President Donald Trump has imposed 50% tariffs on Canadian goods, sharply escalating trade tensions between the United States and Canada. Canadian Prime Minister Mark Carney has vowed to intensify trade talks in response. The move comes as Canadian wildfires continue to affect air quality across the border, with Trump again warning Carney over smoke he described as poisoning United States air. The two leaders also discussed the issue while attending the World Cup final in New Jersey. On Tuesday, July 21st, Boston's Red Sox stretched their winning streak to 14 after Durbin's late blast. Baseball trade talk is intensifying ahead of the August 3rd deadline at 6 in the evening Eastern Time, with Tarek Skubal among the biggest names being watched. In basketball, Rich Paul says LeBron James will not be rushed into a decision. World football officials are also set to investigate a player's clash after the World Cup final. Markets are moving higher today, Tuesday, July 21st, as investors watch renewed United States strikes on Iran and the impact on oil prices. National gasoline prices have topped $4, adding pressure on households. Technology earnings remain in focus, with attention on artificial intelligence spending by major companies. Micron is projected to generate $400 billion in cash flow by 2028. Chime also unveiled a new investing feature aimed at widening access to the stock market. Keep listening for a world news bulletin at the top of each hour.
2: Current temperatures across the United States include 77 in Boston, 84 in Chicago, 79 in Denver, 80 in New York, 79 in Los Angeles, 71 in San Francisco, and 73 in Seattle. Small town Texas is currently at 86. Temperatures are in Fahrenheit.
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0: David Rowell here, taking you back to the music with Smetana, the third of his pieces from Marvlast, My Fatherland. He wrote 6 pieces in total about the Czech area, about places, things, and also the history. This one, Šárka, is all about the female warrior of that name, central figure in the ancient Czech legend of the Maiden's War. So maybe not entirely true, which is just as well, because she sounded like a fearsome woman indeed. I knew a woman a bit like that one time, but we won't go there. We've got Rafael Kubelik with the Chicago Symphony Orchestra. Almost forgot to tell you that. Suddenly overwhelmed by PTSD memories of my own version of Šárka.
4: Aria, the world's best classical music, now being broadcast to the world.

Well, that decisive final note does not mean bad things happen to Shaka. And bad things happen to the men that opposed her. That was the third of the six pieces in My Vlast, My Fatherland by Bedřich Smetana, performed by the Chicago Symphony Orchestra, Rafael Kubelik conducting. No men were harmed in that performance. Now, here's a wonderful piece. It's an enormous musical treat, at least for me, maybe for you too. It's an old recording, 1933. It's the first movement of Edward Elgar's Serenade for Strings. We've got the London Philharmonic, or at least the string section of the London Phil, and conductor, Edward Elgar himself. What a treat that is to hear the composer giving us his own version of his music. Then after that, we go to Haydn Symphony No. 100, the second movement, Thomas Beecham and the Royal Philharmonic.

That was the second movement of Haydn's Military Symphony, the Symphony No. 100. Thomas Beecham and the Royal Philharmonic. Before that, a recording dating back to the 29th of August 1933, featuring Edward Elgar himself, or by that time, well and truly Sir Edward Elgar. He died only a few years after that, with the London Philharmonic giving us the first movement of his Serenade for Strings. Johann Strauss Jr. now, the Process Polka, Riccardo Muti with the Vienna Philharmonic. And then we'll hear the first movement of Handel's Concerto Grosso, Opus 3, No. 1, Alberto Lizio with the Camerata Romana. I think we'll squeeze in an Elizabethan dance of William Alwyn, David Lloyd-Jones and the Royal Philharmonic. Sorry, the Royal Liverpool Philharmonic. Must include the word Liverpool, otherwise it means a very different orchestra. And on that note, it's time for me to go. Thank you for spending some of your Tuesday with me and my music. Don't go away. We now have our hour of lovely, smooth, soft, gentle music, uninterrupted by human interruptions. And then Robbie Rainey and his musical tapestry. Lots of great music here on ARIA all day, every day. This is David Rowell saying bye for now.

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Our hour of the smoothest, easiest music is almost over. But don't go away. Robbie is waiting to continue your musical enjoyment at the top of the hour.

0: Welcome to the encore repeat of Robbie's show, The Musical Tapestry. This show is presented every day from 1 until 4 a.m. U.S. Central Time, and then repeated from 1 until 4 p.m.
1: Welcome to this hour of The Musical Tapestry. My name is Robbie Rainey. We've got music of Franz Liszt, Jean Sibelius, Johannes Brahms, Sergei Rachmaninoff, and others coming up. I do hope you'll stay tuned. First up, we've got world news and weather.
2: Here are world news headlines. President Donald Trump says the United States will hit an underground complex at Iran's Pickaxe Mountain pretty soon as the renewed conflict with Iran escalates. His comments follow recent United States strikes in Iran and a promise of retribution for killed soldiers. Images from Bandar Kamir on July 17th showed damage to bridges after strikes. The growing confrontation is raising fears that the conflict could spin further out of control. Canada is weighing all options after Donald Trump announced 50% tariffs on Canadian goods today. The new duties mark a major escalation in trade tensions between the North American neighbors. Trump said the move was a response to Canada's treatment of United States farmers. The decision is fueling speculation that further United States tariffs on other countries could follow, raising concerns about wider disruption to global trade.
3: International temperatures include London at 75, Paris at 77, Berlin at 70, and Rome at 86. In Asia, Beijing is 81, while Singapore and Tokyo are both 84. In Australia, Sydney is at 50. We'll update world news and temperatures at the top of every hour.
1: Welcome to this hour of the Musical Tapestry. It's Tuesday, July 21st. We've got music of Franz von Suppe to get us started. The Overture to Morning, Noon, and Night in Vienna, with Janos Sándor leading the Hungarian State Opera Orchestra.

That was the Hungarian State Opera Orchestra, led by Janos Sándor. We heard the overture to Morning, Noon, and Night in Vienna by Franz von Suppe. You're tuned in to the Musical Tapestry. I'm Robbie Rainey. We'll hear the Grand Pas de Deux from the Nutcracker by Tchaikovsky in about 5 minutes or so. Werner Andreas Albert leads the Queensland Symphony Orchestra. But first, here's pianist Louis Kentner performing the Liebesträume No. 3 by Franz Liszt.

the Queensland Symphony Orchestra, led by Werner Andreas Albert. That was the Grand Pas de Deux from The Nutcracker by Tchaikovsky. Before that was the Liebesträume No. 3 by Franz Liszt, as performed by Lewis Kentner. You're listening to The Musical Tapestry. I'm Robbie Rainey. We'll hear a selection from the Armada 400 Suite by Ron Goodwin in about 5 minutes, the Battle and Finale, with Ron Goodwin himself leading the Bournemouth Symphony Orchestra. But first, the sad waltz, Valse Triste, from Kuolema, Opus 44 by Jean Sibelius. Eugene Ormandy conducts the Philadelphia Orchestra.

0: The battle and finale from the Armada 400 suite by Ron Goodwin, with Ron Goodwin himself leading the Bournemouth Symphony Orchestra. And before that was the Valse Triste from Cour Lema, Opus 44 by Jean Sibelius, with Eugene Ormandy leading the Philadelphia Orchestra. This is the Musical Tapestry on ARIA Radio.
1: Here's a U.S. news update, together with sports and business news. President Donald Trump has imposed 50% tariffs on Canadian goods, sharply escalating trade tensions between the United States and Canada. Canadian Prime Minister Mark Carney has vowed to intensify trade talks in response. The move comes as Canadian wildfires continue to affect air quality across the border, with Trump again warning Carney over smoke he described as poisoning United States air. The two leaders also discussed the issue while attending the World Cup final in New Jersey. On Tuesday, July 21st, Boston's Red Sox stretched their winning streak to 14 after Durbin's late blast. Baseball trade talk is intensifying ahead of the August 3rd deadline at 6 in the evening Eastern Time, with Tarek Skubal among the biggest names being watched. In basketball, Rich Paul says LeBron James will not be rushed into a decision. World football officials are also set to investigate a player's clash after the World Cup final. Markets are moving higher today, Tuesday, July 21st, as investors watch renewed United States strikes on Iran and the impact on oil prices. National gasoline prices have topped $4, adding pressure on households. Technology earnings remain in focus, with attention on artificial intelligence spending by major companies. Micron is projected to generate $400 billion in cash flow by 2028. Chime also unveiled a new investing feature aimed at widening access to the stock market. Keep listening for a world news bulletin at the top of each hour.
2: Current temperatures across the United States are in Fahrenheit. Boston is at 78, Chicago 86, Denver 85, New York 80, Los Angeles 83, San Francisco 77, and Seattle 81. In small town Texas, the temperature is 91. Our next look at U.S. weather will be at the bottom of the next hour.
0: Welcome back to the Musical Tapestry. My name is Robbie Rainey. Here's the Rondo from Brahms Piano Concerto No. 1. We'll hear Guido Cantelli and the New York Philharmonic, joined by pianist Rudolf Verkirschny.

Rudolf Ricchini was the pianist along with the New York Philharmonic, led by Guido Cantelli. That was the 1956 recording of the third movement from the Piano Concerto No. 1 by Johannes Brahms. This is the Musical Tapestry right here on ARIA Radio. Rachmaninoff's Romance Opus 4 is up in about 4 minutes, with Nina Kotova playing cello along with the Moscow Chamber Orchestra, conducted by Konstantin Orbelian. First, though, the prelude to Aida by Giuseppe Verdi, with the Santa Cecilia Orchestra led by Alberto Arede.

That was the Romance Opus 4 by Sergei Rachmaninoff, with Konstantin Orbelian leading the Moscow Chamber Orchestra, and with cellist Nina Kotova. Before that was the prelude from Aida by Giuseppe Verdi, with Alberto Arede leading the Santa Cecilia Orchestra. This is the Musical Tapestry on Aria Radio. Let's close this hour with the theme from Beethoven's Eroica Variations, Opus 35. Here is pianist Alfred Brendel.

0: Welcome to the encore repeat of Robbie's show, The Musical Tapestry. His show is presented every day from 1 until 4 a.m. U.S. Central Time, and then repeated from 1 until 4 p.m.
1: Welcome to this hour of The Musical Tapestry right here on ARIA Radio. My name is Robbie Rainey. We've got music of Wolfgang Amadeus Mozart, Wilhelm Stenhammer, Richard Wagner, Ludwig Minkus, and others coming up. I do hope you'll stay tuned. First up, we've got world news and weather.
2: Here are world news headlines. President Donald Trump says the United States will hit an underground complex at Iran's Pickaxe Mountain pretty soon as the renewed conflict with Iran escalates. His comments follow recent United States strikes in Iran and a promise of retribution for killed soldiers. Images from Bandar Kamir on July 17th showed damage to bridges after strikes. The growing confrontation is raising fears that the conflict could spin further out of control. Canada is weighing all options after Donald Trump announced 50% tariffs on Canadian goods today. The new duties mark a major escalation in trade tensions between the North American neighbors. Trump said the move was a response to Canada's treatment of United States farmers. The decision is fueling speculation that further United States tariffs on other countries could follow, raising concerns about wider disruption to global trade.
3: International temperatures show London at 72, Paris at 75, Berlin at 68, and Rome at 88. In Asia, Beijing is 80, Singapore is 84, and Tokyo is 83. In Australia, Sydney is 49. We'll update world news and temperatures at the top of every hour.
1: Welcome to this hour of The Musical Tapestry. My name is Robbie Rainey. We begin with some music by Gustav Mahler. This is the fourth movement from his Symphony No. 4 with soloist Joe Vincent and the Concertgebouw Orchestra led by Willem Mengelberg.

Willem Mengelberg led the Concertgebouw Orchestra along with Joe Vincent. That was the fourth movement from the Symphony No. 4 by Gustav Mahler. You're listening to The Musical Tapestry. It's Tuesday, July 21st. My name is Robbie Rainey. Thanks so much for the pleasure of your company. We'll hear a piece by Wilhelm Stenhammer called Late Summer Nights. That's up in about 7 minutes, performed by Lucia Negro. But first, here is flautist Ransom Wilson with the London Symphony Orchestra, led by Raymond Leppard. We'll hear the first movement from the Flute Concerto No. 2 in D major by Mozart.

Lucia Negro was the pianist. We heard Late Summer Nights by Wilhelm Stenhammer. And before that was music of Mozart. We heard the opening movement from his Flute Concerto No. 2 in D major with Ransom Wilson along with the London Symphony Orchestra led by Raymond Leopard. You're listening to the Musical Tapestry right here on ARIA Radio. We've got music of Haydn right now, the Symphony No. 93 in D major. We'll hear the finale with Thomas Beecham and the Royal Philharmonic Orchestra.

0: That was the finale from the Symphony No. 93 in D major by Franz Joseph Haydn. Thomas Beecham led the Royal Philharmonic Orchestra. You're tuned in to the Musical Tapestry right here on ARIA Radio. Thanks so much for the pleasure of your company.
1: Here's a U.S. news update, together with sports and business news. United States President Donald Trump has announced 50% tariffs on Canadian goods, sharply escalating trade tensions between the two countries. Trump says the duties are a response to Canada's treatment of United States farmers. Canadian Prime Minister Carney says his government is considering all options in response. The move is fueling speculation that Washington could announce further tariffs on other countries, as concerns grow over the impact on trade, prices, and relations between the North American neighbors. On Tuesday, July 21st, Boston's Red Sox stretched their winning streak to 14 after Durbin's late blast. Baseball trade talk is intensifying ahead of the August 3rd deadline at 6 in the evening Eastern Time, with Tarek Skubal among the biggest names being watched. In basketball, Rich Paul says LeBron James will not be rushed into a decision. World football officials are also set to investigate a player's clash after the World Cup final. Technology shares are in focus today, as Apple and Nvidia compete for the title of the world's largest company, with analysts also pointing to renewed strength in major technology stocks. United States stock futures moved higher, while markets continued to react to United States strikes on Iran and concerns over oil prices. Gold traded at $4,159.80, silver at $59.27, and copper at $6.52. The national average gasoline price has topped $4. Keep listening for a world news bulletin at the top of each hour.
2: Current temperatures across the United States include 78 in Boston, 85 in Chicago, and 87 in Denver. New York is at 80, Los Angeles at 84, San Francisco at 77, Seattle at 84, and small town Texas at 94.
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0: Welcome back to the Musical Tapestry. My name is Robbie Rainey. We've got music from the opera Götterdämmerung by Richard Wagner. This is The Twilight of the Gods with Lauren Mazal leading the Berlin Philharmonic.

Lauren Mazzal led the Berlin Philharmonic. We heard Götterdämmerung, The Twilight of the Gods, from Götterdämmerung by Richard Wagner. This is The Musical Tapestry. I'm Robbie Rainey. We'll hear the pas de deux with Kitschi and Basilio from Don Quixote by Ludwig Mincus coming up in about 5 minutes or so. That will be Robert Irving and the Royal Philharmonic Orchestra. But first, the final movement from Bach's Brandenburg Concerto No. 6, with Yasha Horenstein and the Vienna Soloists.

Robert Irving led the Royal Philharmonic Orchestra. That was the Pas de Deux with Kichi and Basilio from Don Quixote by Ludwig Menkes. Before that, Yasha Horenstein led the Vienna Soloists in the third movement from Bach's Brandenburg Concerto No. 6. You're listening to the Musical Tapestry on ARIA Radio. Thanks so much for tuning in. We've got the Scherzo and Trio from Robert Schumann's Symphony No. 4 coming up right now, with Eugene Ormandy leading the Minneapolis Symphony Orchestra.

0: Welcome to the encore repeat of Robbie's show, The Musical Tapestry. This show is presented every day from 1 until 4 a.m. U.S. Central Time, and then repeated from 1 until 4 p.m.
1: Welcome to this hour of The Musical Tapestry. My name is Robbie Rainey. We've got music of Felix Mendelssohn, Camille Saint-Saëns, Peter Ilyich Tchaikovsky, and others coming up in this hour. I do hope you'll stay tuned. First up, we've got world news and weather.
2: Here are world news headlines. President Donald Trump says the United States will hit an underground complex at Iran's Pickaxe Mountain pretty soon as the renewed conflict with Iran escalates. His comments follow recent United States strikes in Iran and a promise of retribution for killed soldiers. Images from Bandar Kamir on July 17th showed damage to bridges after strikes. The growing confrontation is raising fears that the conflict could spin further out of control. Canada is weighing all options after Donald Trump announced 50% tariffs on Canadian goods today. The new duties mark a major escalation in trade tensions between the North American neighbors. Trump said the move was a response to Canada's treatment of United States farmers. The decision is fueling speculation that further United States tariffs on other countries could follow, raising concerns about wider disruption to global trade.
3: International temperatures show London at 70, Paris at 74, Berlin at 65, and Rome at 84. In Asia, Beijing is at 79, Singapore at 84, and Tokyo at 83. In Australia, Sydney is at 49. We'll update world news and temperatures at the top of every hour.
1: Welcome to this hour of the Musical Tapestry. My name is Robbie Rainey. We begin with the third movement from the Symphony in D minor by César Franck. We'll hear the Robin Hood Dell Orchestra of Philadelphia, led by Eric Leinsdorf.

That was the Robin Hood Dell Orchestra of Philadelphia, otherwise known as the Philadelphia Orchestra. They were led by Eric Leinsdorf. And we heard the third movement of César Franck's Symphony in D minor. You're listening to The Musical Tapestry. My name is Robbie Rainey. We've got a French polka by Edward Strauss coming up in about 5 minutes that goes by the name Greetings to Prague, Opus 144. Ricardo Muti leads the Vienna Philharmonic. But first, the choir boys perform O for the Wings of a Dove by Felix Mendelssohn.

Greetings to Prague, Opus 144 by Edward Strauss. Riccardo Muti led the Vienna Philharmonic. Before that, the choir boys sang Oh for the Wings of a Dove by Felix Mendelssohn. You are listening to the Musical Tapestry right here on ARIA Radio. My name is Robbie Rainey. The Bacchanal from Samson and Delilah by Camille Saint-Saëns is up right now. We've got Adrian Bolt and the BBC Symphony Orchestra.

Adrian Bolt led the BBC Symphony Orchestra. We heard the Bacchanal from Samson and Delilah by Camille Saint-Saëns. This is the Musical Tapestry right here on ARIA Radio. My name is Robbie Rainey, and it's such a great pleasure to share some music with you on

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1: Here's a U.S. news update, together with sports and business news. Canada's Prime Minister says he is considering all options after President Donald Trump announced 50% tariffs on Canadian goods. The duties mark a sharp escalation in trade tensions between the North American neighbors. Trump said the move was a response to Canada's treatment of United States farmers. The latest tariffs are fueling speculation that Washington may announce further duties on other countries, as businesses and officials assess the impact on cross-border trade. On Tuesday, July 21, Boston's Red Sox stretched their winning streak to 14 after Durbin's late blast. Baseball trade talk is intensifying ahead of the August 3 deadline at 6 in the evening Eastern Time, with Tarek Skubal among the biggest names being watched. In basketball, Rich Paul says LeBron James will not be rushed into a decision. World football officials are also set to investigate a player's clash after the World Cup final. Investors are weighing whether Apple or Nvidia is the stronger buy, as the two technology giants compete for the title of the world's largest company. Market attention is also focused on artificial intelligence, with analysts warning China is narrowing the competitive gap. United States futures moved higher, while oil and gas prices remained in focus after renewed United States strikes on Iran. The national average gas price has topped $4, and gold, silver, and copper prices showed mixed year-to-date moves. Keep listening for a world news bulletin at the top of each hour.
2: Current temperatures across the United States include 75 in Boston, 85 in Chicago, and 90 in Denver. New York is at 80, Los Angeles at 84, and San Francisco at 77. Seattle is at 86, while small town Texas is reporting 96. Our next look at U.S. weather will be at the bottom of the next hour.
0: Welcome back to this hour of the Musical Tapestry. My name is Robbie Rainey. We've got music of Peter Ilyich Tchaikovsky right now, the second movement, Andante Cantabile, from the Symphony No. 5 by Tchaikovsky. We've got the Orchestra of La Scala Milan, led by Guido Cantelli,

Guido Cantelli led the orchestra of La Scala, Milan, in the Andante Cantabile from the Symphony No. 5 by Peter Ilyich Tchaikovsky. You're listening to The Musical Tapestry. I'm Robbie Rainey, and it's a wonderful pleasure to share some music with you today. We've got the second of four ballades, Opus 10 by Johannes Brahms, coming up in about 5.5 minutes, with Arturo Benedetti Michelangeli performing. But first, here is the finale from Beethoven's String Quartet, Opus 59, No. 2, which is one of the Razumovsky quartets. We'll hear the Guarneri Quartet performing.

Arturo Benedetti Michelangeli performed the Bagatelle, Opus 10, Number 2, by Johannes Brahms. Before that was the Guarneri Quartet's performance of the finale from the String Quartet, Opus 59, Number 2, by Ludwig van Beethoven. This is the Musical Tapestry right here on ARIA Radio. I'm Robbie Rainey. Thanks so much for the pleasure of your company. We close with the Polka from Gaieté Parisienne by Offenbach.

0: Welcome to the encore repeat of Wendy's show, the Aria Classical Pops Concert. Her show is presented every day from 4 until 7 a.m. US Central Time, and then repeated from 4 until 7 p.m.
1: Welcome to the Aria Pops Concert. I'm Wendy Barnett, here with you playing the most popular works by the most famous composers of all time. Thank you for joining me during the 4 o'clock hour. Coming up, we'll hear music from Bach, Beethoven, Dvorak, and so much more. It all begins after this check of world news and weather.
2: Here are world news headlines. President Donald Trump says the United States will hit an underground complex at Iran's Pickaxe Mountain pretty soon as the renewed conflict with Iran escalates. His comments follow recent United States strikes in Iran and a promise of retribution for killed soldiers. Images from Bandar Kamir on July 17th showed damage to bridges after strikes. The growing confrontation is raising fears that the conflict could spin further out of control. Ukrainian President Volodymyr Zelensky has dismissed the country's top army commander, Oleksandr Syrsky, after days of protests. The unrest followed the removal of popular defense minister Mykhailo Fedorov. Demonstrators had demanded Syrsky's dismissal and called for Fedorov to be reinstated. The decision marks a major shakeup in Ukraine's military leadership as the country continues to face pressure over recruitment and the ongoing war.
3: International temperatures in Fahrenheit. London is 68, Paris is 71, Berlin is 62, and Rome is 83. In Asia, Beijing is 78, Singapore is 84, and Tokyo is 84. In Sydney, the temperature is 47. We'll update world news and temperatures at the top of every hour.
1: Welcome back. We'll begin our program today with a work that's almost 12 minutes long from Hugo Alfvén. From his Swedish Rhapsody No. 1, let's hear Midsummer Vigil. Here's the Philadelphia Orchestra under the direction of Eugene Normandy.
4: Aria, the world's best classical music, now being broadcast to the world.

That was the Midsummer Vigil from Swedish Rhapsody No. 1 by Hugo Alfvén here on the Aria Pops Concert. Later in the hour, we'll hear music from Edward Elgar, George Frideric Handel, and right now, music from Carl Orff's Carmina Burana Fortuna Imperatrix Mundi, O Fortuna, with Wolfgang Sawallisch conducting the Cologne Radio Symphony Orchestra and Chorus. We'll start with the third movement to Mozart's Piano Sonata No. 11, the Alla Turca. Here's Andra Schiff at the piano.

O Fortuna from Carmina Burana by Karl Orff, and before that, the third movement to Mozart's Alla Turca. Coming up in about 10 minutes, we'll have a check of U.S. news, sports, business, and weather as the Aria Pops concert continues here on Aria Radio. Now from Beethoven's Symphony No. 8, we'll hear the third movement. It premiered in Vienna in 1814 at a concert that also included the Seventh Symphony. We'll hear Adrian Bolt conducting the BBC Symphony Orchestra. Let's start with the first movement to Bach's Concerto for Two Violins, Strings, and Continuo, with Zubin Mehta leading the Israel Philharmonic and violinist Isaac Stern and Gil Shaham.

0: That was the third movement to Beethoven's Eighth Symphony, and before that, the first movement to Bach's Concerto for Two Violins, Strings, and Continuo. Coming up after a short break, the Morning Papers Waltz, right after this check of U.S. news, sports, business, and weather.
1: Here's a U.S. news update, together with sports and business news. Canada's Prime Minister says he is considering all options after President Donald Trump announced 50% tariffs on Canadian goods. The duties mark a sharp escalation in trade tensions between the North American neighbors. Trump said the move was a response to Canada's treatment of United States farmers. The latest tariffs are fueling speculation that Washington may announce further duties on other countries, as businesses and officials assess the impact on cross-border trade. On Tuesday, July 21, Boston's Red Sox stretched their winning streak to 14 after Durbin's late blast. Baseball trade talk is intensifying ahead of the August 3 deadline at 6 in the evening Eastern Time, with Tarek Skubal among the biggest names being watched. In basketball, Rich Paul says LeBron James will not be rushed into a decision. World football officials are also set to investigate a player's clash after the World Cup final. Investors are weighing whether Apple or Nvidia is the stronger buy, as the two technology giants compete for the title of the world's largest company. Market attention is also focused on artificial intelligence, with analysts warning China is narrowing the competitive gap. United States futures moved higher, while oil and gas prices remained in focus after renewed United States strikes on Iran. The national average gas price has topped $4, and gold, silver, and copper prices showed mixed year-to-date moves. Keep listening for a World News Bulletin at the top of each hour.
2: Current temperatures across the United States include 69 in Boston, 85 in Chicago, 93 in Denver, and 77 in New York. Los Angeles is at 84, San Francisco is at 79, Seattle is at 88, and a small town in Texas is at 97. Our next look at U.S. weather will be at the bottom of the next hour.
0: Welcome back to the Aria Pops Concert. Thank you so much for joining me. I'm Wendy Barnett, here with you playing the most popular works by the most famous composers of all time. We'll begin this half hour with a 9.5-minute work from Johann Strauss II, the Waltz King. His Morning Papers Waltz was composed in 1863 and written for a ball of the Vienna Authors and Journalists Association of Concordia. Here's Willy Boskovsky conducting the Vienna Philharmonic Orchestra.
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The Morning Papers Waltz by Johann Strauss II here on the Aria Pops Concert. Coming up, we'll hear music from George Frideric Handel, John Philip Sousa, and much, much more as the Aria Pops Concert continues until 7 o'clock U.S. Central Time. Now, from Antonín Dvořák, let's hear his Slavonic Dance No. 8 for orchestra with the Czech Philharmonic Orchestra performing under the direction of Václav Talisch. And then we'll move right into Edward Elgar's Cello Concerto with Jacqueline Dupré on cello. It was her performance of this work that made this an internationally known performance and concert piece. Here's the third movement with her performing with the London Symphony Orchestra under the direction of Sir John Barbaroli.

The third movement to Edward Elgar's Cello Concerto, and before that, Antonín Dvořák's Slavonic Dance No. 8. Coming up a little later on the Aria Pops concert, music from Beethoven, Giacomo Puccini, and much, much more. Right now, John Philip Sousa's The Thunderer, with Eric Kunzel conducting the Cincinnati Pops Orchestra, and we'll start this set of music with a prelude to the Water Music Suite, number conducting the

0: Welcome to the encore repeat of Wendy's show, the Aria Classical Pops Concert. Her show is presented every day from 4 until 7 a.m. U.S. Central Time, and then repeated from 4 until 7 p.m.
1: Thank you for joining me for the Aria Pops Concert. I'm Wendy Barnett, here with you playing the most popular works by the most famous composers of all time. Coming up this hour, music from Beethoven, Giacomo Puccini, Felix Mendelssohn, and much more after this check of world news and weather.
2: Here are world news headlines. President Donald Trump says the United States will hit an underground complex at Iran's Pickaxe Mountain pretty soon as the renewed conflict with Iran escalates. His comments follow recent United States strikes in Iran and a promise of retribution for killed soldiers. Images from Bandar Kamir on July 17th showed damage to bridges after strikes. The growing confrontation is raising fears that the conflict could spin further out of control. Ukrainian President Volodymyr Zelensky has dismissed the country's top army commander, Oleksandr Syrsky, after days of protests. The unrest followed the removal of popular defense minister Mikhailo Fedorov. Demonstrators had demanded Syrsky's dismissal and called for Fedorov to be reinstated. The decision marks a major shakeup in Ukraine's military leadership as the country continues to face pressure over recruitment and the ongoing war.
3: International temperatures include 66 in London, 69 in Paris, 59 in Berlin, and 85 in Rome. In Asia, Beijing is at 77, Singapore is 84, and Tokyo is 87. In Sydney, the temperature is 48. We'll update world news and temperatures at the top of every hour.
1: Welcome back to the Aria Pops Concert. We'll start after news and weather with a longer selection, a 14-minute work from Ralph Vaughan Williams, The Lark Ascending. He wrote this in 1914 for violin and piano and revised it for violin and orchestra after the First World War. The violin and piano version premiered in 1920. The orchestral version premiered in London in 1921. And it became one of Vaughan Williams' best-known works and a defining example of early 20th century English pastoral orchestral writing. Here's Pauline Lowberry on violin with the Britten Sinfonia under the direction of Nicholas Cleobury.
4: Aria, popular classical music, making the world a better place, one song at a time.

That was The Lark Ascending by Rayfon Williams here on the Aria Pops Concert. Coming up, we'll hear music from Tchaikovsky, Bach, Copland, and much more as we continue until 7 o'clock U.S. Central Time. Now from Giacomo Puccini, we'll hear Nessun Dorma from Turandot with Vladimir Komirsky conducting the Queensland Symphony Orchestra and soloist Kenneth Collins. We'll start with the second movement to Beethoven's Choral Fantasy, the finale. It premiered in Vienna in December of 1808 at Beethoven's famous benefit concert that also included the 5th and 6th symphonies and the 4th piano concerto. Here's Anya Dorfman at the piano with the NBC Symphony Orchestra under the direction of Arturo Toscanini.

That was Nessun Dorma from Turandot by Giacomo Puccini, and before that, the finale to Beethoven's Choral Fantasy here on the Aria Pops Concert. Coming up in about 7 minutes, we'll have a check of news and weather, but first, music from Felix Mendelssohn's Violin Concerto. Let's hear the third movement with Fritz Kreisler performing with the London Philharmonic Orchestra under the lead of Landon Ronald.

0: aria, popular classical music.
1: That was the third movement of Felix Mendelssohn's Violin Concerto. After a short break, we'll hear music from Antonín Dvořák's Eighth Symphony. I'll be right back after this check of U.S. news, sports, business, and weather.
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2: Here's a U.S. news update, together with sports and business news. Canadian Prime Minister Mark Carney is weighing his response after United States President Donald Trump imposed a 50% tariff on a wide range of Canadian goods. Trump said the move was retaliation for what he called unequal treatment of United States products, including those from farmers. Carney says Canada is looking at all options as difficult trade talks continue. The new duties mark a major escalation in tensions between the North American neighbors, with Canadians expressing frustration over the impact on businesses and consumers. Please provide a webpage link or article text so I can turn it into a broadcast-ready news story. Investors are weighing whether Apple or Nvidia is the stronger buy, as the two technology giants compete for the title of the world's largest company. Market attention is also focused on artificial intelligence, with analysts warning China is narrowing the competitive gap. United States futures moved higher, while oil and gas prices remained in focus after renewed United States strikes on Iran. The national average gas price has topped $4, and gold, silver, and copper prices showed mixed year-to-date moves. Keep listening for a world news bulletin at the top of each hour.
3: Current temperatures across the United States. Boston is at 67, Chicago 85, Denver 95, New York 76, Los Angeles 83, San Francisco 80, Seattle 91, and small town Texas 93. Our next look at U.S. weather will be at the bottom of the next hour.
1: Welcome back to the Aria Pops Concert. I'm Wendy Barnett, here with you playing the most popular works by the most famous composers of all time. Thank you so much for joining me. Let's begin this half hour with a 9.5-minute work from Antonín Dvořák's Eighth Symphony. He composed it in 1889, and he conducted the premiere in Prague in 1890. The finale begins with a trumpet call and unfolds as a set of variations, rather than as a conventional sonata form finale. Well, here's the Cleveland Orchestra under the direction of George Zell.
0: Aria, the world's best classical music, now being broadcast to the world.

That was the fourth movement to Antonín Dvořák's Eighth Symphony here on the Aria Pops Concert. Coming up a little later in the program, music from West Side Story. Selections from Joaquin Rodrigo, The Waltz King, Jean Sibelius, and so much more. Do stay with me here on Aria Radio. Right now, we'll hear music from Bach's Brandenburg Concerto No. 4, the first movement performed by the Vienna soloist with conductor Yasha Horenstein. And we'll start with the second movement of Tchaikovsky's Serenade for Strings. It was first performed privately at the Moscow Conservatory in December of 1880, and he wrote the serenade with admiration for Mozart in mind. Here's Leo Bleck leading the Berlin State Opera Orchestra.

0: Welcome to the encore repeat of Wendy's show, the ARIA Classical Pops Concert. Her show is presented every day from 4 until 7 a.m. US Central Time, and then repeated from 4 until 7 p.m.
1: This is the ARIA Pops Concert during the 6 o'clock hour U.S. Central Time. Thank you for joining me. I'm Wendy Barnett. Coming up after a short break, music from Beethoven's Pastoral Symphony. It begins after world news and weather.
2: Here are world news headlines. Defense Secretary Pete Hegseth says the war with Iran has cost $37.5 billion so far, as the administration seeks additional funding. The request comes amid renewed United States strikes on Iran and rising concerns that the conflict could escalate further. President Donald Trump has promised retribution for killed American soldiers, while tensions around the Strait of Hormuz continue to drive fears over security and oil prices. Ukrainian President Volodymyr Zelensky has dismissed the country's top army commander, Oleksandr Syrsky, after days of protests. The backlash followed the removal of popular defense minister Mikhailo Fedorov. Protesters had demanded that Syrsky be removed and Fedorov reinstated by Friday as tensions grew over Ukraine's military leadership.
3: International temperatures show London at 64, Paris at 67, Berlin at 58, and Rome at 83. In Asia, Beijing is 76, Singapore is 84, and Tokyo is 90. In Australia, Sydney is at 51. We'll update world news and temperatures at the top of every hour.
1: Welcome back to the ARIA Pops Concert. We'll begin with a 9.5-minute work from Beethoven's Pastoral Symphony No. 6, the fifth movement, Shepherd's Song. It premiered in December of 1808 in Vienna at the same long concert that introduced the Fifth Symphony. Here's Leopold Stokowski conducting the NBC Symphony Orchestra.
4: This is ARIA, popular classical music, every day and everywhere.

That was the finale to Beethoven's Symphony No. 6, the Pastoral, here on the Aria Pops Concert. Coming up, music from Mozart and Joaquin Rodrigo. Right now, we'll hear a selection from West Side Story, Movement No. 15, A Boy Like That, the duet featuring Kyrie Kanawa and Tatiana Troianos, with Leonard Bernstein conducting his special studio orchestra. We'll start with the Allegro from Franz Schubert's Impromptu No. 2, with Maria Yao Pires at the piano.

A Boy Like That from West Side Story by Leonard Bernstein. And before that, Franz Schubert's Impromptu No. 2. Coming up in about 10 minutes, we'll have a check of U.S. news, sports, business, and weather here on ARIA Radio. But first, music from Joaquin Rodrigo's Concierto de Aranjuez, with the third movement and guitarist Christopher Parkening performing with the Royal Philharmonic Orchestra under the direction of Andrew Linton. And we'll begin this set of music with a finale famous for its contrapuntal design, combining several themes near the end, the fourth movement to the Jupiter Symphony by Mozart, his Symphony No. 41. Here's Herbert von Karajan conducting the New York Philharmonic.

0: That was the third movement to Joaquin Rodrigo's Concierto de Aranjuez, and before that, the finale to Mozart's Jupiter Symphony. Coming up after a short break, music from the Waltz King. I'll be right back after this check of U.S. news, sports, business, and weather.
1: Here's a U.S. news update, together with sports and business news. Canadian Prime Minister Mark Carney is weighing how to respond after United States President Donald Trump imposed a 50% tariff on a wide range of Canadian goods. Trump said the duties are retaliation for what he called unequal treatment of United States products and farmers. Carney says Canada is looking at all options as difficult trade talks continue and pressure grows over whether to make further concessions or take a tougher stance. Sports headlines today include the Major League Baseball Players Association calling to preserve the current draft system as trade deadline speculation builds before August 3rd. Georgia running back Dowdell is in the hospital after an all-terrain vehicle accident. The Miami Dolphins have reached a $51.3 million extension with all-pro linebacker Brooks, while Carolina Panthers tackle Taylor Moten is sidelined with a blood clot in his lung. Michigan Athletic Director Ward Manuel is also set to leave, too. Investors are weighing whether Apple or Nvidia is the stronger buy as the two technology giants compete for the title of the world's largest company. Market attention is also focused on artificial intelligence, with analysts warning China is narrowing the competitive gap. United States futures moved higher, while oil and gas prices remained in focus after renewed United States strikes on Iran. The national average gas price has topped $4, and gold, silver, and copper prices showed mixed year-to-date moves. Keep listening for a World News Bulletin at the top of each hour.
2: Current temperatures across the United States show Boston at 68, Chicago at 83, Denver at 95, New York at 76, Los Angeles at 85, San Francisco at 80, Seattle at 91, and small town Texas also at 91. Temperatures are in Fahrenheit. Our next look at U.S. weather will be at the bottom of the next hour.
0: Welcome back to the Aria Pops Concert. Thank you for joining me. I'm Wendy Barnett, here with you playing the most popular works by the most famous composers of all time. Coming up, music from Frédéric Chopin, Benjamin Britten, and right now, we'll begin with an 8.5-minute work from the Waltz King, Johann Strauss II, the Vienna Bonbons Waltz. Here's Billy Buskowski conducting the Vienna Philharmonic Orchestra.
3: Aria, popular classical music, making the world a better place, one song at a time.

The Vienna Bonbons Waltz by Johann Strauss II here on the Aria Pops Concert. Do stay with us. Coming up at the top of the hour, David Rowell joins us with his Daily Delights. Don't want to miss it. He's got a great lineup today. Music now from Frédéric Chopin. Let's hear his Heroic Polonaise with Vladimir Horowitz at the piano. And we'll begin with the third movement to Jean Sibelius's Symphony No. 2. It became one of his most frequently performed works and helped establish his reputation outside Finland. Here's John Barbaroli conducting the Halle Orchestra.

That was the heroic Polonaise by Frédéric Chopin, and before that, the third movement to Jean Sibelius's Second Symphony. Thank you again for joining me today for the Aria Pops concert. I'm Wendy Barnett, here with you each day, starting at the 4 o'clock hour, U.S. Central Time. Coming up on David's show, The Daily Delights, we'll hear music from the Firebird Suite, selections from Antonio Vivaldi, Richard Strauss, and so much more. Do stay with us here on Aria Radio. Right now, I'll leave you today with music from Benjamin Britten. Let's hear The Fugue from The Young Person's Guide to the Orchestra. He composed this in 1945 for the educational film Instruments of the Orchestra. The work is based on a theme by Henry Purcell, and the concluding fugue brings the instruments back one by one before the full orchestra returns. It's one of the standard orchestral works for introducing listeners to the instruments of the orchestra. Here's the BBC Symphony Orchestra under the direction of Malcolm Sargent with Benjamin Britten's A Young Person's Guide to the Orchestra, The Fugue. And thank you again for joining me today for the Aria Pops concert. I'm Wendy Barnett, and I hope you have a wonderful rest of your day.